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1: The city has been reduced to rubble. Destruction in the wake of a monster that is no more. What's this? Chuckzilla has just emerged on the outskirts of town. What could possibly happen next?

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1: 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Destruction in the wake of a monster that is no more. What's this? Chuckzilla has just emerged on the outskirts of town. What could possibly happen next?

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It's such a great song, isn't it? I can't believe it's like a gazillion years old already. 2011, Bruno Mars and the Lazy Song on the Early Bird Hour here at VT Radio. And the video is great as well. Basically, just him in his bedroom dancing along with five of his mates wearing chimpanzee masks, as you do. Morning from Mike Beeson. It's to say it's the Early Bird Hour. I've got the Communards on the way after this. Number one from Ella Langley. It's Choosing Texas at VT Radio.

0: The Communards at VT Radio. Don't leave me this way. Now, if you love your 80s, there's a couple of places that you can hear it on VT Radio. Obviously, we play a lot of 80s throughout the day anyway. But on a Wednesday evening at 7 o'clock with Peter Gordon, the 80s Express, 2 hours of non-stop 80s tunes. And also, here we go, a bit of shameless self-promotion on a Sunday afternoon at 4 o'clock. I do a show called Vintage Vinyl. We play everything from sort of late 60s through to early 90s and lots of 80s as well. So join me then. There we are. That's my little advert out of the way. Before the Communards, we had Ella Langley, former number one with Choosing Texas at VT Radio. It got me thinking, actually, because obviously country music has made a bit of a revival thanks to Beyonce in the last few years. What about glam rock? You know, things go in circles, don't they? Do you think someone will do... Can you imagine Taylor Swift or Beyonce thinking, I know what I'll do next. We've done country, done pop. How about we do a bit of glam rock? Do you think it's ever going to happen? I mean, I'd be fascinated. I don't think it's going to happen, is it? Right, back in a mo, we'd take that at VT Radio.
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Morning, just coming up on 25 minutes after 6, Tuesday morning. On the website of VT Radio, we are teaming up with Lodge Court HR for your chance to win. This is quite a special prize, actually. Brunch for 6 at Fernley in North Street in Chichester. Grab your 5 mates and go and enjoy brunch with a luxury hamper worth over £100 thrown in as well. And a free HR health check for your business from Lodge Court, which is worth £425. You can enter on the website. In fact, that's the only way you can enter, by filling out the form on the website. All the details at vtradio.co.uk/lodge. So good luck with that. On the roads this morning, nice and quiet. All the major routes are running nice and clear. No incidents or accidents to report. M27, the A3M and the A27 all looking good this morning. Onto the trains, no delays or cancellations out of Portsmouth Harbour. Chichester's looking pretty good as well. And Brighton as well, no delays or cancellations to report there. If you do spot something, 01243 963 960 is the Jam Line number.

0: You two at V2 ready just after 6:30 on Tuesday morning. In the news, Andy Burnham says he's looking forward to his first meeting with Donald Trump later, and he expects to find common ground. The Prime Minister, who's in New York for a meeting of the UN General Assembly, says the two men have found a connection during two phone calls. Meanwhile, the UK's agreed to give military support to Saudi Arabia in its struggle against the Houthi rebels in Yemen. Earl Spencer's new book about his sister, Princess Diana, has gone on sale today. It's prompted a row with Buckingham Palace, which has warned grief can cloud reason. And crashes involving young drivers have killed or seriously injured more than 23,000 people in the past 5 years. Police say around a fifth of serious accidents involved 17 to 24-year-olds and are urging parents to supervise their children's driving in the months after their test. Weather-wise for this Tuesday, it's going to be a lovely day today. Sunny with light winds, nice and dry as well. Plenty of sunshine and highs of 22 degrees Celsius.
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Sabrina Carpenter and ABBA at VT Ready. It's the early bird hour. It's Mike Beeston sitting in for Meadows for the next week or so. Hope you're doing okay. On the brunch hour with Tanya today, Tanya's going to be joined by Sophie from Safer Steps, chatting about her local community campaign and 5K run event, which is organised by her Bognor Regis-based women's fitness group. It's run by her in partnership with the West Sussex women's charity My Sister's House and the Sussex Police as well. And Sophie will be in with Tanya from 10 o'clock this morning on the brunch hour to let us know all about that. And obviously, Tanya here from 7 o'clock this morning with Banger O'Clock, the Birthday Detective, Our Survey Says, and all the usual fun and games as well. Tanya here from 7 o'clock this morning at VT Radio. This is new. It's James Blunt, Tastes Like Summer at VT Radio.

0: It's new from James Blunt at VT Red. It's also got a new album coming out beginning in November called Airplane Mode. Tastes Like Summer at VT Red. Now, yesterday on The Breakfast Show, Tanya was talking about Strictly Come Dancing, and I did catch it when I came in from Goodwood Revival on Saturday night. I was a little bit exhausted, but I did sit down and watch it unintentionally. And Strictly fans have been busy sharing their thoughts, as Tanya was talking about yesterday, about the hosting trio. So Emma Willis, doing a great job. I mean, she is a natural TV presenter. Johannes, I thought, I don't know, I'm not quite sure. I think he's going to be okay. I do like him. I just thought he was a little bit wooden and a little bit scripted. Josh Widdicombe, I don't know. It was just like, I thought he was going to start doing some Austin Powers.
1: Oh, behave. Yeah. Yeah, baby. Yeah.
0: You know, I would love it if that's what he actually did as well. So it's an interesting combination. I think it'll work. It hasn't really affected the viewing figures so far. It's a little bit up on last year, but I think it's going to make it more interesting, I think. And let's see how it works over the next few weeks. VT Radio, it's the early bird hour. It's Mike looking after things here for the next week or so. Right now, here's Whitney Houston. It's not right, but it's okay at VT Radio. Friday night, you and your

0: Ed Sheeran on the Early Bird Hour at V2 Radio. So Oasis in the entertainment news have officially ruled themselves out of Glastonbury next year. And this time it is not just rumours, although no one believes them. It is straight from Emily Eavis herself. So don't be too disappointed. In fact, over on the voucher page at v2radio.co.uk, you can go and see Oasis at the venue in Worthing. This is a tribute band on Saturday, the 17th of October. One of the most in-demand Oasis tribute bands, recreating the sound, the attitude, the atmosphere of one of Britain's greatest ever rock and roll groups. Half price vouchers for just £7 at v2vouchers.co.uk. And if you time it right, there's some other vouchers in there as well. You could treat yourself to a nice Indian meal beforehand or afterwards at Calcutta 16, slow cooked, vibrant, soulful Indian street food. And they've got restaurants in Barnum, Worthing and Shoreham as well. You've got £20 to spend. They will cost you just £10 on the voucher pages at v2vouchers.co.uk. So grab yourself a bargain. Right, it's almost 7 o'clock. Time for the news next. Then Tanya's here with the breakfast show at V2 Ready with the Bang Row Clock, Birthday Detective, Our Survey Says, and loads more fun and games as well. Thanks for tuning in this morning. Tanya's here after news. I'll catch you tomorrow morning from 6 o'clock.
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5: From the Sky News 7 Centre at 7, Andy Burnham will meet Donald Trump for the first time later as world leaders gather for the UN General Assembly. The Prime Minister says he'll seek common ground and told reporters the two men have already found a connection during phone conversations. Our correspondent Mark Stones in New York.
6: They've spoken twice on the phone. Insiders have told me both those phone calls went well. The vibes were good, I'm told. I think officials are pretty confident that anger-filed Trump will like Burnham. Let's see.
5: The UK will provide Saudi Arabia with military support. Andy Burnham's announced British air-to-air refueling aircraft will be sent to help Saudi jets against Iran-backed rebels in Yemen. After days of headlines about it, a book by the brother of Princess Diana has gone on sale this morning. Buckingham Palace says grief can colour memory after Earl Spencer claimed the king was giddily elated at her death. A union's claiming that patients are being left to suffer because there's a severe shortage of nurses in England. The Royal College of Nursing report suggests nurse numbers haven't grown in line with increases in the doctor workforce. Patricia Marquis from the union says a member reported a night shift where there was only one nurse for 15 patients.
7: Patients were not getting enough fluids, were not getting medication, and were not getting pain relief. And that just isn't good enough at night. Imagine being there in pain, not able to sleep and not able to get the help that you need.
5: The Department of Health says its 10-year workforce plan will ensure the NHS has the staff it needs. A new right to bereavement leave for workers will include those who've suffered a miscarriage. The new rules will come in from next April. And FIFA President Gianni Infantino says he'll propose an independent external review into world football's governing body. He's facing calls to step down following his failed plan to sell stakes in the World Cup. That's the latest. I'm Laura Safe.
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8: Officials at West Sussex County Council are warning it could still face a £147 million shortfall in its schools budget by the end of this financial year. That's despite a £183 million government allocation aimed at easing pressure on special educational needs funding. Well, council finance officers say covering the remaining gap from local funds would reduce money available for investment and could cost millions in lost income. The Liberal Democrats are using the final day of their conference in Brighton to call for a global pause on the development of superintelligent AI. Party leader Ed Davey will use his closing speech to say that stronger international safeguards are needed. He'll propose a new global AI safety agency based in Britain and modelled on the organisation which oversees nuclear technology. Residents across West Sussex being asked for their views on plans for new on-street electric vehicle charge points. The County Council says the scheme is aimed at people who cannot charge at home because they do not have a driveway or garage. Each site would initially have one dual charger, allowing two vehicles to plug in at once. And a family supported by air ambulance charity Kent, Surrey and Sussex is urging people to talk about organ donation during Organ Donation Week. George Elliott was 23 when he died after suffering a catastrophic aneurysm in 2015. He was on the register and went on to help nine people, while his family has since raised more than £125,000 for the air ambulance charity. That's the latest. I'm Philip Keeler.
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9: A very good morning to you. 4 minutes past seven, and it's going to be similar to yesterday. A really lovely sunny day ahead and pretty warm. Highs of 23 degrees Celsius in Shipton Green and Ashington.
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9: Hello, can you believe it? We've got Monday out of the way. Now we can actually probably enjoy it a little bit more. What time do you call this? I call this our banger.

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5 and Slam Dunk the Funk. 8 minutes past 7. 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Heidi High Campers, Rise and Shine. Oh, my stick slipped just as I was doing the E. There we are. And I wanted to play that because Alice was learning it as part of a school thing, and she started learning a song called Slam Dunk the Funk. I was like, oh my goodness, what a tune. Must play for my bang of o'clock. Mike Beeston, thank you very much for the early bird show. Thanks for waking us up. Thanks for, you know, being a voice in the background as I'm getting my prep ready. And welcome to Tuesday. How was your Monday? Wasn't it warm? Warmer than I was expecting it to feel. And I actually thought, oh no, I'm enjoying the cooler weather. But we'll take the sunshine. Always take the sunshine. Things feel better in the sunshine. And more of the same. Yeah, already looking out the sky. Looks lovely, doesn't it? Nice blue sky. We're going to have a nice, warm, sunny day ahead. Now, I mentioned my Alice, who's only 11, bless her. She sang on the V2 Radio live and local stage at the Goodwood Revival on Saturday. She was so excited. I'm so glad she got the opportunity. She can sing, and she's got a lovely confidence. You know, I know, obviously, I'm going to be biased here, but she's it's not false. It's just quite casual. Like, I'm going to go up on stage and sing. So I thought I'd play you a clip. Here she is singing Stupid Cupid.

Yeah, no, very proud, very proud. I thought she did really well. First time she's been on stage to sing some songs. She's done a bit of stage stuff before, you know, like theatre and plays. But yeah, I thought she absolutely smashed it. I had loads of people at V2 saying, oh, you're going to cry? No, but I was very, very proud.

0: Yes. Ted to my heart, Taylor Dane. 14 minutes past seven on the Tuesday Breakfast Show at VT Radio. I hope you're doing okay. Looking at the showbiz, newspapers, TV this morning. Oh my goodness, there's so much going on. Andy Burnham talking about how he's going to be finding common ground with Donald Trump. Mariah Carey, she's got some gigs coming up, maybe slightly festive. Lots of chat about Bake Off, because guess what? It's back tonight, starting the new series with Nigella as a judge. I was reading about the spring-summer 2027 looks, according to the Fashion Week. Absolutely hilarious, some of them. I'll talk about that in a little bit later. Cate Blanchett telling off the audience at a theatre. I'm sure she was doing that about something else recently. Don't get me wrong, I completely agree with her. All of that and more detail coming up, by the way.
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0: But right now, we've got to focus. Because you are the Birthday Detective and your job is to try and work out the celebrity who is celebrating their birthday today, the 22nd of September. I can't believe we're so near the end of September now. If you've never played this game before, the first clue is just a celebrity's voice, so it's a bit of a mystery voice game. I'll give you some other clues, of course. Yesterday, we had Liam Gallagher. Could you work that out on the voice? I definitely could have done with the accent. Let's see how you get on with today's celebrity and whether you can work it out from just the voice.
2: I tripped on the lion's tail backwards and smashed my head on the floor of the stage and blacked out. So the next thing I remember is in an ambulance dressed as a nun. I'm brought in and immediately I'm referred to as sister. Do you need anyone with you at this time? I then sit bolt upright and just puke everywhere. And then I just hear muttering, the sister in bed four is actually, I think she's drunk.
0: Okay, do you recognise that voice? Who is it? You can message in your guest to WhatsApp 01243 963 960 or you can email studio@v2radio.co.uk if you want to play along. Maybe it's an easy one for you. Hey, if you know, you know. It's like any sort of quiz question. But if you're struggling on just the voice, I do have some more clues about this celebrity's background, how they became famous, what they're doing at the moment, and that normally helps you out, doesn't it? This is new Simple Minds on V2 Radio.

0: Simple Minds, and it's brand new music for them called Beginner Boys. And it's 19 minutes past seven. Welcome. It's Let's Have Some Breakfast on VT Radio. My name is Tanya McCarthy. Lots of chat today, of course, about the Bake Off, which is back on our screens tonight. Will you be watching it? Hell yeah! Can't wait to see Nigella Lawson, who's replaced Dame Prue Leith. And I think she's going to be... Upgrade sounds mean, but it's Nigella Lawson. I mean, How to Be a Domestic Goddess. That book was so big when it came out. I've still got it. I still use it. And she seems to be getting involved in all the fun on socials. You see her with her fellow judge and other presenters having some fun, running around with cake and stuff. So let's see how she gets on. But what's interesting, and this is my thought of today, and maybe it's a little bit too deep, whenever I see a female celebrity mentioned any sort of headline on socials, it always says their age, you know. I don't think they do that with men all the time, but they do with women, because I was reading something else about Ellie Taylor taking over Emma Willis's Saturday afternoon slots on Radio 2, and again had her age just thrown in, and I thought, why do we keep needing to know their age? Tanya McCarthy here, 43 years young. Thanks very much for your guesses in the Birthday Detective. Some of you have got it right, some of you have got it wrong, so a good combo. I'll give you some more clues in just a bit. Now the government have decided to step in and try and fix our Eurovision situation. Let's talk about that. Music on the way first from Kylie Minogue after a look at the roads and rails.
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0: It's 23 minutes past seven. Let's see what's happening with the roads for you on this Tuesday morning. Looking a little bit slow around Farlington. A27 if you are travelling towards Portsmouth due to some roadworks in the area. It's been like that for weeks, hasn't it? Looking around Chichester, the bypass and big queues around the main roundabouts, particularly Bognor Road roundabout. Always and still looking quite slow around the Stockbridge roundabout on the A2 near Burden Road. If you're coming up on the A286, looking a little bit delayed. The Climping, A259, if you're heading towards Wick or Littlehampton this morning, some extra delays there. Some queues at Long Furlong if you're trying to get to Findon on the A24, on the A280. And North Lancing, pretty delayed actually, particularly eastbound at the moment, but busy in both directions on the A27. No problems if you're heading towards East Sussex this morning. Mid Sussex looking lovely and clear. And the trains, pretty much every single service across the south running time. I know, miracle. Let me know if there's anything else. 01243 963 960.
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0: always good to hear it, though, isn't it? Kylie Minogue, I Should Be So Lucky, Lucky, Lucky, Lucky. 28 minutes past seven, Tanya McCarthy here, captain of the breakfast ship on VT Radio. Welcome along. Definitely some interesting news today. UK to provide defensive military support to Saudi Arabia. Andy Burnham saying he expects to find common ground with Donald Trump when the pair meet today. Apparently they've had a couple of successful phone calls. I can't wait to see the photos and all the headlines around that. That's going to be tomorrow morning, that's obvious. And airlines have criticised the UK's air traffic control system after a second technical problem in 2 weeks.
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0: You can see why my friend Tash is getting the sleeper train to Scotland, really, can't you? Do you have to worry about that? Birthday Detective, the game where you've got to try and work out the celebrity who is celebrating their birthday today, which is the 22nd of September. You've had clue number one, just the celebrity's voice, and it sounded like this.
2: I tripped on the lion's tail backwards and smashed my head on the floor of the stage and blacked out. So the next thing I remember is in an ambulance dressed as a nun. I'm brought in and immediately I'm referred to as sister. Do you need anyone with you at this time? I then sit bolt upright and just puke everywhere, and then I just hear muttering, the sister in bed four is actually, I think she's drunk.
0: Love it. Love it. Very show busy stories. We like that sort of stuff, don't we? So just on the celebrity's voice, big well done to Chris, Kez and Daisy the Pug.
3: Daisy.
0: Because you got it right, you're first in. I know. What a day. Well done, gang. Julie and Chichester got it right. So did the Monkeys of Barnum. Mark and Paul on the school bus. Team Crenn and Littlehampton. Lindsay and Crawley. Rhiannon and Elmer. Peter and Hillhead. Anita and Cocking. No. It's not actually. James and Pagham. Am I first? 1, 2, 3, 4. No. Denise and Thomas and Bognor. Yes. Diane and Dave. The actual golden oldies and Bognor. They call themselves that, by the way. I'm not being mean. I promise. And thanks very much to Steve, who messaged in. Said to my wife, Nikki, do you have any idea who that is? She replied, I have none. N-U-N. Very good. Oh, God, someone's on it today. It's not me. Here's the other clues. Birthday girl turns 57 today from London. An English actress, broadcaster, comedian, presenter, writer. Originally coming to prominence with her comedy partnerships with Mel Giedroyc. She progressed into radio and TV, presenting notably The Great British Bake Off, which she did for 6 years. They started, didn't they? Was a team captain on the second and third series of What the Dickens, hosted by Sandy Toksvig. And in 2021, she participated in the second series of The Masked Singer as Dragon and finished in fifth place. Who are we talking about this morning? 01243 963 960. Studio at v2radio.co.uk. Maybe you're just listening to bits of this and you're kind of focusing on, you know, the odd line and you feel like you've missed a bit. I think saying that she's the other part or partnership of Mel Giedroyc is a big clue. Who are we talking about on the Birthday Detective? Ready for some Coldplay? Well, it's coming anyway. Paradise on VT Radio. Woo!

up this morning, I'll have the latest as a £183 million government funding package will not be enough to wipe out West Sussex County Council's schools budget deficit. Police are trying to trace witnesses after a toddler was injured in a dog incident in Southampton, and plans for more on-street electric vehicle charging points are being put out for consultation across West Sussex. More at 8.

0: just so lovely and sunny. What a lovely way to start our Tuesday. We've got a gorgeous week of sunshine. 20 to 8, VT Radio. Tanya here. Say my name! Well, I've just said myself, so don't worry about it. Destiny's Child. So Lodge Court HR, we've teamed up with them to give a massive prize, actually. If you go to our socials, there's more details there. Or on our website, you do have to fill out the form on the website to enter the competition. Brunch for six at Fernley, which is very fancy, very luxurious and very beautiful house. I love going to Fernley and having a nice coffee. But yeah, look, brunch for six at Fernley, a luxury hamper worth over £100 and a free HR health check for your business from Lodge Court. Now, that itself is worth £425. So a massive bundle altogether could be yours just by completing the web form. And I had a look at the web form and literally like four questions, like, you know, what's your name? It's like really simple. Complete that and then you're in it to win it. So go to vtradio.co.uk. Now, what are we going to do about the Eurovision? I know it feels like it's a long way away, but this is where we start planning it. It's May, isn't it? And this year, we came away with just 1 point. And we were last again, weren't we? I didn't even watch it. I was flying back from Nashville. I saw on catch up. I kept trying to sleep. So the government have decided to step in and try and fix this problem, because it's not just a one-off. We've had a really bad run of it, haven't we? Ollie Alexander, Remember Monday, May Muller, she deserved better, okay? She deserved better. That was a really good song. Her mic, the sound was bad. I still feel annoyed about that on her behalf. James Newman, he had the famous No Point. And everyone's suddenly wondering how, in a country full of brilliant songwriters, do we keep ending up with the lowest in Eurovision? So now the Digital Media and Sport Committee are launching an inquiry to find out who picks our entries, how they're chosen, whether the problem is the songs, the performances, or something else entirely. Maybe it's because Europe hates us. And I would point out, it's not all doom and gloom. They have forgotten, we did come second with Sam Ryder. I mean, what a voice and what a talent. I'm glad he's gone on to do other stuff. But yeah, let's sort it out. I just think we just need to ask someone like Ed Sheeran, just say, I'm sorry, Ed, you need to suck it up and just go into Eurovision. Because if you lost or had nil points, we know it's not the music. It's a bigger problem. But let me know, who should represent us in the Eurovision? Let me know. Music on the way, brand new from Ella Langley. Really enjoying that, actually. We'll be revealing who we've been talking about in the Birthday Detectives. In about 5 minutes, you'll send in a final guest. Whilst you do that, let's see what's happening with the travel.
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0: 16 minutes to 8 o'clock. Let's see what's happening. Looking really, really busy around the Farlington area. Now, there's been general roadworks, but it seems to be another problem at the moment. Extra time if you are travelling towards Portsmouth from Havant, or indeed A3 meeting. That area is looking very, very slow. With the bypass in Chichester, of course, all the main roundabouts are looking very delayed. If you're coming up from North Mundham at the moment towards the Wick roundabout, starting to pick up a little bit. Some big queues coming into Fishbourne if you are heading into Chichester eastbound. Woodgates and Westergates on the A29, very slow. So is the North Burstead bypass if you are heading towards Chichester. Extra delays this morning because it queues all the way back to the roundabout on Rowan Way. Looking across the Worthing area, North Lancing lights have been particularly bad the last couple of days due to some roadworks in that area. I think we're just getting some extra traffic. And because we've got roadworks on the A259, coastal road around Lancing, I think everyone's trying to use issues, A27, so we've got extra traffic to contend with. If you're heading towards East Sussex this morning, it's not looking too bad, no big problems to report. And with the trains, pretty much every service is running time across the south. Anything else, let me know, 01243 963 960.
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1: 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It's Tanya.

0: the number two in the charts, doing really well. And I have to say, it is a grower. I'm really enjoying it. It's new from Ella Langley. It's called Choosing Texas. About 10 to 8 on V2 Radio. Tuesday breakfast, Tanya McCarthy here, looking at the charts, as I often do, because I feel like it's my duty as a DJ if I want to try and take my job seriously. Occasionally, there'll be a song on it that won't be that new, and you've got to try and work out why it's there. But I've worked this one out. At number 5, we've got Dua Lipa, Training Season. Now that is definitely a few years old. I'm trying to find out when it came out. 2024. It's because lots of athletes and women who are into any sort of fitness have been doing lots of videos and socials with that in the background as a response to Sydney Sweeney and the whole sports advertising advert she did. Still a little bit controversial, so I'm a skipper on that. Mariah Carey has announced a festive UK arena tour for 2026. Yes, it's time!
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0: Don't be silly, of course I can't do about 5 octaves up. Wreck my voice for the rest of the day. Birthday Detective, time to play this game where you've got to try and work out the celebrity who is celebrating their birthday today, the 22nd of September. Maybe you worked it out from clue number one, just the celebrity's voice. Maybe you needed help from the other clues. Maybe you've just tuned in. Don't worry, okay? It's going to be all right. We'll recap before the reveal. Do you recognise who this is?
2: I tripped on the lion's tail backwards and smashed my head on the floor of the stage and blacked out. So the next thing I remember is in an ambulance dressed as a nun. I'm brought in and immediately I'm referred to as sister. Do you need anyone with you at this time? I then sit bolt upright and just puke everywhere. And then I just hear muttering, the sister in bed 4 is actually, I think she's drunk.
0: Okay, birthday girl turns 57 today from London, an English actress, broadcaster, comedian, presenter and writer. Came to prominence with her comedy partnership with Mel Giedroyc. She progressed into radio and TV presenting, notably The Great British Bake Off when it first started for 6 years. Was a team captain on the second, third series of What the Dickens, hosted by Sandy Toksvig. 21, she participated in the second series of The Masked Singer as Dragon and finished in 5th place. Do you need one more clue?
3: Oh, listen, one more thing.
0: She continues to host panel and discussion shows, notably serving as a regular host on BBC Radio 4's Just a Minute and working on podcast projects. Well done, Steve and Nikki in North Lancing. Kerry and Littlehampton got it right. So did Kate in Rustington. He said, recognise her by voice, love her. Saw her at Chichester a few months ago. She was fabulous. Bet she was. Love her. Sarah in Selsey, well done. Sam at Eastgate Medical Centre got it right. So did Shani. Sarah Jane in Bognor. Anita in Cocking. J&J in Lancing. Mark and Pam, Littlehampton, well done to Lara, Eric in Hove, actually, Philip in Rustington, and Kevin on the A29. Go on, Kev, you can do it. There he goes. Have a lovely day. And well done to you if you worked out it was Sue Perkins.
4: Sue.
0: Well done to you if you worked it out. Yeah, quite a distinctive voice. Been around TV for a while. So well done. Good way to start your Tuesday. Music of the way for Miles Smith after Banana Rama Rama Rama on V2 Radio.

0: Still an absolute banger, isn't it? Miles Smith and Stargazing. One to tap your foot along to or sing if you think you've got the talent. 1 minute to eight, V2 Radio, Breakfast with Tanya. And the sunshine, well done if you worked out. It was Sue Perkins in The Birthday Detective.
1: Sue.
0: Well done to Darren and Worthing. Just in the nick of time. Now, I feel like we're in need of a joke, so we're going to get that in Just Kidding. And let's play Our Survey Says, just after 8 o'clock news first. National and international, followed by the local news from our Philip Keeler. And in starting the music, we have 80s Madge.
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10: From the Sky News Centre at 8, Andy Burnham's preparing for his first face-to-face meeting with the US President. They'll meet at the UN General Assembly in New York. UK officials will hope Mr. Burnham's previous comments won't be a sore point. Meanwhile, the Prime Minister's agreed to give defensive air support to Saudi Arabia in its battle with Iran-backed Houthi rebels. Andy Burnham says he's agreed to a request to help Saudi jets defend energy infrastructure. Defence Minister Luke Pollard says the country's a good friend to the UK, especially when it comes to national security.
11: Saudi Arabia has been supportive of the wider efforts that have helped protect our economic security in keeping oil and gas and energy flowing from the region. So that's the reasons why collectively this request that we received to undertake defensive actions is one that we've approved.
10: Martha's rule is being extended to cover A&D departments in England. The law, which was brought in after the death of 13-year-old Martha Mills from sepsis, gives families the right to request an urgent review of care. A union's warning sick patients are being put at risk by a severe nursing shortage in England. The RCN says its members have reported people falling from beds because there aren't enough staff. A report's warning that violence has become an expected part of life in the youth custody system. Prison inspectors have found almost 40% of children in custody have felt unsafe. Chief Inspector Charlie Taylor is concerned by the findings.
12: Sadly, because of the state of lock-up in prisons, because of the low quality of education, actually we're almost preparing these kids for not a life on the outside, we're preparing these kids for a life on the inside, a life inside prison.
10: The Ministry of Justice says it is developing a plan which will make children safer. And people watching the World Cup on TV were exposed to junk food, booze and gambling brands every 7 seconds. A University of Bristol report found children will have been bombarded by the images. That's the latest. I'm Laura Safe.
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13: A £183 million government funding package will not be enough to wipe out West Sussex County Council's schools budget deficit. The authority says it could still have a £147 million deficit on its dedicated schools grant by the end of this financial year. It says much of the pressure comes from rising special educational needs costs. Councillors are continuing to push the government to cover the full shortfall. Police are trying to trace witnesses after a toddler was injured in a dog incident in Southampton. The one-year-old was sitting in a pushchair on Shirley Precinct when a dog believed to be a German Shepherd lunged towards him. The child suffered two small puncture wounds and grazing to his face and was taken to hospital as a precaution. The incident happened on Friday, the 21st of August. Plans for more on-street electric vehicle charging points are being put out for consultation in West Sussex. The County Council wants to make charging easier for residents without off-street parking. New sites would include dual socket chargers and underground infrastructure so more points can be added later. And Chichester Cathedral's hoping to raise vital funds through this year's half marathon. A group of runners are taking part as Team Cathedral, with the event expected to attract more than 1,500 competitors. Money raised will support the cathedral's historic building, music, education, and community programmes. That's the latest. I'm Philip Keeler.
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0: Hey, morning. It's 5 minutes past eight and it's a beautiful start to this Tuesday. We're going to have another lovely sunny day and pretty warm. Highs of 23 degrees Celsius in Lagness and Stenning.
3: Woohoo! Waking you up on a Tuesday. Breakfast with

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0: Can't beat 80s Madge. There she is. La Isla Bonita. 9 minutes past eight. Breakfast with Tanya. Happy Tuesday. And it's nice to play that song with the sun shining because it feels like summer. Yesterday, it was that, oh, I thought we were getting, you know, a bit cozy and into autumn, and I was starting to plan my candles around the TV when we watch things like Celebrity Traitors. And now it's really sunny again. It's what? I was getting ready mentally for my pumpkin spice latte. Love a pumpkin spice latte. I'm just a sucker for good marketing, to be honest with you. So lots of talk of Celebrity Traitors. It feels like it's going to be a very long week because I keep seeing things saying, oh, only 9 days away. Since when do we count down to a TV show? That is really keen, and I'm all for it. So that's going to be back on our screens 1st of October. And in the Bake Off Bake is back tonight, and Nigella is a judge, so lots of chat. And they've actually they've switched things up a bit. I know, not just BBC and Strictly. Channel 4 also launching a companion show called Second Helpings with John Richardson and Judy Love, chatting through the best moments each week alongside a celebrity guest. They did have something similar, wasn't it? Piece of cake, slice of cake, something like that. To be honest, there's only so much time I can devote to, you know, reality kind of TV, but I will be watching it. Will you? And I just get ready for all the naughtiness and double entendres from Nigella. That is what she's famous for. And plus, I think it'll be a laugh. Talking about that.
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0: Every morning on the V2 Radio Breakfast Show, we play out a joke from a local school child. Something to make you laugh. These children are superstars. I'm very so proud to say that. I think these kids are awesome. They don't know me from Adam. I turn up, they've taken the time to rehearse their favourite joke, they've gone home, their family have helped them, they've practised in class, and then they tell me and I record it. And you can tell when I meet these children, even the shy ones, they have that glint in their eye and that excitement, like they're about to do something very special. And they are amazing. Thank you very much to all the schools we've seen so far. Got some more booked up, which is fabulous. Do get in touch if you want us to visit your school. Got some merch. We give them some fun stuff as well. Maybe even a lollipop if they're good. This week, all the jokes are from the Westbourne House School in Chichester. Who do we have today?
2: My name's Evie. What's the fruitiest subject at school? History, because it's full of dates.
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0: Yeah, well done, Evie. And it's nice to hear a joke I haven't heard before. I've heard a lot, I have to say. There's definitely some classics out there. Let's play Our Survey Says after Chapel Roan on V2 Radio.

0: She's awesome. Chapel Roan and Good Luck Babe. 8:15. Tanya with you. V2 Radio. Happy Tuesday. And if you've seen photos or videos of Chapel Roan, she's pretty out there with her fashion choices. I mean, I'd love to have a wardrobe. To wear some of that stuff down Tesco would be hilarious. And similarly, looking at the fashion week and the trends for spring, summer 2027, orange is going to be big, okay? So if you've got some orange lurking in your wardrobe, don't get rid of it. We're looking proper tangoed, by the way, like orange everywhere. A ballet look, that's going to be in. And a modern... Oh, there's some weird ones here. There's one about a modern gardener. I don't know what that means. But my favourite is called Messy Girl Aesthetic. Now, my children always talk about things looking aesthetic and beautiful. So this is the opposite. It's the, we're fed up with having to look amazing. And on socials, you know, there's luxury, quiet, clean aesthetic. So it's the opposite. We're talking grungy, messy. And there's a picture of a model on a catwalk. And she's dressed in some sort of strange green and grey stripe. Tracksuit. She's got mismatched socks, ugly looking trainers, a bag that's got stuff coming out of it all sides. She looks like she's grabbed, you know, like an inflatable on her way out, and her makeup looks like she's just dragged herself out of bed. She also has red hair, so there's part of me that thinks maybe that's what I look like every morning when I come to the breakfast show.
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0: Messy girl aesthetic. Get the look. Right, let's play our survey says, shall we? Doesn't matter what we look like on radio, does it? This is the game where I give you a story, ask a big question. You've got to try and work out what the top answer is. Give it a guess and then I'll tell you whether your guess is right or whether your guess is, you know... not right. And this is the top answer when asked, name something a person might be running from. Keep on running. Why are we running? What are we running from? A person might be running from. 01243 963 960. You can WhatsApp your guest to that number or email studio@vtradio.co.uk. We'd love to hear from you. Top answer when asked, name something a person might be running from. I've got quite a lot of the top answers, actually. I think I've got 6 here. I will give an example that's not listed and say... a debt collector. I know, what's to say about me? That's not the top answer, just an example. What do you think it is? Name something a person might be running from. Now, this is new from Carly Rae Jepsen on V2 Radio.

0: It's new from Carly Rae Jepsen. Don't leave me on the dance floor again. All right, we've talked about this. We had a bit of a ding-dong afterwards, didn't we? 21 minutes past 8, Tanya McCarthy here. Oh my goodness, dancing and clubbing days seem so far away. I was talking to a new intern we've got at VT Radio, Will. I can't believe we were talking about just how things must be different now with clubs. I haven't been to a club in ages, and I just would be tired, you know. Thanks very much for your guesses, and our survey says okay, let's go through them in a little bit. I want to talk about the grandma's house look. Okay, music on the way first from Scissor Sisters after a look at the roads and rails.
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0: 24 minutes past 8, let's see what's happening for you on this Tuesday morning. Now, we've had a few problems actually to report. If you're travelling on the M27 between Fareham and Portsmouth, we have had an accident, so it's looking pretty slow, taking an extra 15 to 20 minutes. Partially blocked and I haven't bypassed due to a crash earlier, so if you're heading around, it's Junction 5, the Havant-Farlington junction, but if you're travelling from Havant to Portsmouth, which is normally busy anyway, extra delays to your journey there. Looking around Chichester, some extra congestion around the Fishbourne roundabout. If you're heading in on the A27, taking a lot longer this morning. If you're coming up from North Mundham, looking pretty slow around the Wick roundabout, and a little flurry around Fontwell roundabout if you're travelling on the A29. Now, we're having some problems with North Lancing lights. If you are travelling on the A27, expect an extra 15 minutes. Now, we do have roadworks in that area, and that's caused part this problem because we've got roadworks and temporary traffic lights in the A259 Coastal Road between Worthing and Lancing. There's more people using the A27, so that's why I've got extra problems if you are travelling around that area. The good news is, travelling towards East Sussex, that looks okay. Haywardsheath looks a bit busy in the A272, but generally Mid-Sussex looks okay. With the trains, got quite a few services running slightly behind due to a speed restriction, but not too bad at all. Anything else, let me know. 01243 963 960.
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0: Yeah, I don't feel like dancing. You can't make me. Scissor Sisters, just about 8:30, V2 Radio, Brekkie with Tanya. So Kate Blanchett, she's spoken out before, but she did tell an audience off for taking some, well, filming something during the changing of a scene. Apparently in the show that she's doing in the theatre at the moment, in the middle bit, they have to go on stage to rearrange stuff. And I don't know why they haven't got a curtain covering them, but someone was filming them. And she said, no, you can't film there because you're spoiling it for future people. And then she said the same message at the end. You tell them, Kate. Can you also talk about people who have really big hairstyles, wear hats in a theatre, and have really loud snacks? Because all of those things really get on my nerves. Now, there's a lot of chat about Bake Off, which is back on our screens tonight. It's 8:00 with Nigella Lawson. I'll be there with my cup of tea, maybe a cheeky biscuit. You might have heard some of the donut chat yesterday with Emma from the Cat Burglar Dough Co. A fascinating journey she's had. Started in lockdown, just making a few donuts for her friends, and it grew and it grew and it grew. And she's based in Ferring, and the key to her success was TikTok, pretty much. Her social media really, really did blow out her business. But they're vegan donuts, and just as she was leaving, she said, and I'll send you guys a box. Yes, please.
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0: A lot of people will be in the office for that day, I know it. What day is she coming in with the vegan donuts? They look amazing. Now let's play our survey says, shall we? No, you don't get a donut. This is the game where I ask you a very big question and you've got to try and work out what the top answer is. Give it a guess and then I'll tell you whether your guess is right or your guess is not right. All right. This is the top answer when asked to name something a person might be running from. Lindsay in Crawley suggested children. I'm guessing her children. A bad ex. Bad ex is actually on the list, Lindsay, not the top answer though. Because it's raining, yeah, dodging weather. That's on the list as well. Mark and Pamela Littlehampton said some sort of animal. Filthy animal. Tanya and Haven, my grandkids. North Lansing crew, Nikki suggested spider. Steve, other runners in the race. That's good. And then you got the top answer. James in Littlehampton said a relationship. A volcano. Monster. My tunnel of terror in my Halloween fundraiser. Keep promoting, James. You've only got, what, another month? More than that. And James, I've got a list in Pagham. Yes, you do. Dangerous animal, bad weather, criminal, an avalanche. My wife, ex-wife, girlfriend. The ball's in Pamplona. Is that right? The truth. You can't handle it. These are good, James, but not the top answer. So still a chance to play along if you want to. We'd love to know your thoughts and your feelings on this. 01243 963 960. WhatsApp that or email studio@v2radio.co.uk. Top answer when asked to name something a person might be running for. My guess was debt collector. Go West, V2 Radio Morning.

out this morning. I'll have the latest as West Sussex County Council says years of pressure on special educational needs funding could leave it with a £147 million schools deficit. Police in Eastbourne have made 5 arrests after a 13-year-old boy was stabbed. And police are appealing for information after a 1-year-old boy was bitten by a dog in Southampton. More at 9.

0: What a summer. But I have to take your word for it because I wasn't alive. What about the summer of 2026? It's going to be in the records now. Should you write a song about that? Maybe Bryan Adams could, you know, just change a few of the lyrics and put that out. He could have that idea for free. 20 to 9, V2 Radio, Tony McCarthy with The Breakfast Show. And hopefully your... No, it starts the week is going well. My Alice is being loving secondary school. She is exhausted. She's in year 7. They had a whole day of forest school. Forest school is part of the curriculum now, but they had a full day of it yesterday. And it sounded like lots of fun, but she said her feet were hurting from wearing wellies all day. Different muscles, I understand that. And then she's got an audition for the school play tomorrow for Little Shop of Horrors, which is probably one of my favourite musicals. And whenever I say that, there's so many people who say, oh, I don't know it. Watch the film. It's got a great cast. Steve Martin's in it as the dentist. And it's funny. It's brilliant. So let's talk about the grandma's house look. That's what the young adults want. They don't want ultra-modern interiors. They're turning their homes into something that looks like their grand's place. So, you know, before, everything was white, white, white, and maybe grey, grey, grey. Now they want dark wooden furniture, loads of different patterns, fabrics, vintage lamps, ceramics, and definitely a very 1970s vibe, which is interesting because my top has a 1970s vibe. I'm so trendy. Minimalist interiors are out, clutter is in. Hand-me-down furniture their parents can't wait to get rid of suddenly is the hottest thing. To be fair, if it's better quality, that's a good thing. All the flat pack stuff's not great, is it? Interior designers are calling the trend grandma's house. Yeah, I mean, I have lots of different floral patterns in my bedroom. I did that years ago and I kept saying it was granny chic. So look, I was ahead of the trend. Let me know how you feel about this. Do you think that is a better look? And is it quite strange that the youngsters are now changing towards that? Thanks very much for the last flurry of guesses in our survey, says. I'll give you the top answer in just a tick, okay? New music on the way from Cat's Eye, which I'm loving if you've not heard it before, after a look to see what's happening with the travel.
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4: 17 minutes to 9 o'clock, we have severe delays on the M27. If you are travelling from Fareham to Portsmouth this morning, it's taking an extra 20 to 30 minutes. Very slow at Farlington. I know we've got the roadworks, but also it's partially blocked due to a crash that happened about an hour ago. So if you are travelling from Havant to Portsmouth, looking very slow. Usual congestion around the bypass in Chichester, some big queues all the way back to Hambrook. If you're coming into the Fishbourne roundabouts, if you're travelling into Chichester. Now, Lancing is very chocker. Thanks very much to Gordon for getting in touch. Because we have temporary traffic lights along the coastal road between Worthing and Lancing, it means the A27 is busier than usual. So we've got more traffic going into North Lancing lights, taking an extra 15 minutes to your journey at least. If you're travelling towards the East Sussex at the moment, we've got a partially blocked road at Lewis Road with a crash, slow traffic. That's just past, I think I just saw it, Drusilla's. If you are travelling around Mid Sussex area today, it's not looking too bad, and with the trains this morning due to speed restrictions, we've got a few services running behind schedule across the south. Anything else, let me know please. Phone this number 01243 963 960.
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0: Yes, it's good, isn't it? Cat's Eye and Animal, 13 minutes to 9, VT Radio. Tony McCarthy looking after you in the sunshine on this Tuesday breakfast show. And actually, parts of the south are apparently hotter than Greece today. Some areas will reach 26 in our neck of the woods, highs of 23, which still feels pretty warm. Yesterday, I decided to walk into town where I live, you know, a nice little stroll in the sunshine. About 10 minutes later, I was absolutely sweating. I thought, what? Where's this come from? So yeah, we're going to have some nice temperatures across the week, into the weekend. It might change a little bit on Sunday. We're going to get some showers and then the temperature will cool to 19 degrees Celsius. Just as we feel like we're kind of going into autumn, something like that happens. Now, Oasis are definitely not headlining Glastonbury. Lots of chat about who will be. They always do this. Could it be Harry Styles since he's got another, tour happening? Maybe. I tell you who won't be. It won't be Mystique, because apparently they split just 1 week after their reunion concert. That's awkward.
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0: After spending 1 week together, they remembered the reasons why they drifted apart, eh? Now, let's play Our Survey Says. Are we ready? I am born ready. Tanya McCarthy, host with The Toast. This is the game where I ask you a question. You've got to try and work out what the top answer is. Give it a guess and then I'll tell you whether your guess is right or your guest is... guest? Be my guest, guest. Top answer when asked to name something a person might be running from. I said a debt collector, which made me a little chuckle. thanks very much for your guesses. Darren in Worthing said your own shadow. Kerry Littlehampton, an attacker. The truth. You can't handle the truth, Kerry. Philip in Rustington, a burning building. Which is on the list, actually, Philip. And you did get the top answer. So did Mark and Pam in Littlehampton. Only Graham in Eastergate message saying the mother-in-law, gamekeepers, nice tasting pheasants, debt collectors. And then you got the top answer. Well done, Graham. Sam at Eastergate Medical Centre suggested rain, but then got the top answer. And then Frankie has a little list. Do you remember Frankie? No songs, isn't it? Who said run away from your home. Oh, that's good. And your past. It's deep, man. It's deep. Thanks very much to wrong number plate Phil, who suggested sea or flood. Let's go through the top answers, eh? Name something a person might be running from. A monster is on the list. A burning building. The weather, so rain or storm. I've got a crazy ex. Well, not personally. A dog. This is interesting. Spouse. A parent. What? But the top answer is the law. Police. So well done if you worked it out today. Hilarious. Music on the way from Calvin Harris and Ragged Bone Man after Enrique Iglesias on VT Radio.

0: Bum Bum, Calvin Harris and Rag and Bone Man, Giants on V2 Radio, 8:58. Tanya McCarthy here. We're having some breakfast together. We're chewing the fat. We've looked at newspapers. We've enjoyed some music. Maybe you sang along. Maybe you even, I know, steady tapped your foot along in time to music. And maybe you played along with the breakfast show games and worked out the top answer in our survey says, name something a person might be running from. The law, the police was the top answer. Well done if you worked it out. Was expecting worse. A crazy ex. Definitely a few of you said that, which is quite funny, because if you've seen, like, what's it called? Wedding Crashers with Isla Fisher. I'll come and find you. And when that came out, I was delighted because she looked like me. And I think she's fabulous, Isla Fisher. Very funny. Well done if you worked it out. Hope you're doing okay. Got loads of good music on the way for you. Just after 9 o'clock news, national and international headlines first, followed by the local news from our Philip Keeler. And then the music starts with Cyndi Lauper.
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7: From the Sky News Centre at 9, he once claimed he'd refused to meet the US President, but Andy Vernon will sit down with Donald Trump for the first time later. The Prime Minister's in New York ahead of the UN General Assembly. He says he'll seek common ground. Defence Minister Luke Pollard says the Middle East conflict's a key concern.
8: The Prime Minister has spoken to Donald Trump a number of times since taking office, so this is his first in-person meeting, but it's not his first conversation, and issues around defence and national security are high up their agenda.
7: Meanwhile, Mr. Pollard says the UK is providing military support to Saudi Arabia because in dangerous times, good friends stand together. The PM's agreed to help Saudi's defence in its battle with Iran-backed Houthi rebels. Patients can challenge NHS staff over care when Martha's rule is expanded to all hospital emergency departments in England. It's named after Martha Mills, who died after developing sepsis at the age of 13. A union's claiming that patients are suffering because there's such a severe shortage of nurses in England. The Royal College of Nursing report suggests nurse numbers haven't grown in line with increases in the doctor workforce. Patricia Marquise from the union says a member reported a night shift where there was only one nurse for 15 patients.
9: Patients were not getting enough fluids, were not getting medication, and were not getting pain relief. And that just isn't good enough at night. Imagine being there in pain, not able to sleep and not able to get the help that you need.
7: The Department of Health says its workforce plan will ensure the NHS has the staff it needs. Sir Ed Davies, expected to liken the threat of AI to nuclear weapons later, is due to call for a pause in its development when he makes his leader speech at the Lib Dem conference. And a book by Princess Diana's brothers gone on sale this morning. Buckingham Palace says grief can colour memory after Earl Spencer claimed the King was elated at her death. That's the latest. I'm Laura Safe.
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10: West Sussex County Council says years of pressure on special educational needs funding could leave it with a £147 million schools deficit. The government has allocated £183 million, but council officers say the remaining gap this year would still have to be covered locally. They warn this could reduce money available for investment and lead to around £9 million in lost treasury income. Police in Eastbourne have made five arrests after a 13-year-old boy was stabbed. The incident took place just after 5 p.m. on Grand Parade on Sunday. Three boys, two aged 16 and one 17, and a woman who is 22 and a 20-year-old man have been arrested on suspicion of assault occasioning GBH. Police say they want to hear from anyone who may have witnessed the incident. Police are appealing for information after a one-year-old boy was bitten by a dog in Southampton. The child was in a pushchair on Shirley Precinct when the dog, thought to be a German Shepherd, lunged towards him and made contact with his face. Police say the incident took place on the afternoon of Friday, the 21st of August, and the boy suffered two small puncture wounds and grazing was taken to hospital as a precaution. A West Sussex County Council is asking residents to comment on proposed new electric vehicle charging sites. The project is designed to help people who cannot install a charger at home. Each location would initially serve two vehicles with extra infrastructure installed underground to make future expansion easier. That's the latest. I'm Philip Keeler.
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0: Hi, 4 minutes past nine. It's a nice sunny day again, just like yesterday. Started off quite cool. Going to end the day on a high. Highs of 23 degrees Celsius in Ferring and Crossbush.
6: Woohoo! Getting you going on a Tuesday. Breakfast with Tanya on

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1: The city has been reduced to rubble. Destruction in the wake of a monster that is no more. What's this? Chuckzilla has just emerged on the outskirts of town. What could possibly happen next?

0: Yes, what a tune. Stevie Wonder and Sir Duke on V2 Radio, 19 minutes past nine. Breakfast with Tanya on this Tuesday. That song is from his Songs in the Key of Life album. What an album. And he's bringing his Songs in the Key of Life performances 50th anniversary tour to the UK in October, November this year. London, 3rd of November. What a gig. I wonder what the prices are for that. I know when someone in the V2 Radio team went to see Paul McCartney a couple of years ago, cost an arm and a leg. Ain't no lie. Thanks very much to Bill, who messaged in saying on grandparent duty at Camilla's, I've introduced Freddie to V2 Radio, and we've had a dance to tunes in the kitchen, and I think they all need a shout out. So that's Camilla, George, Freddie and Di. Oh, and Bertie the dog. Forgot about Bertie. That's the most important person. I once said about, do I have any furry listeners? And I got some interesting responses to it, but I did get some photos of dogs as well. Whatever you are very welcome. Welcome along to the chaos and fun of the breakfast show. And I hope you're doing okay on this Tuesday morning. It's nice to have the sunshine. In fact, they're saying we're hotter than Greece. Isn't that crazy? We've got quite a few days of lovely warm weather. Nice and sunny. Highs of 23, 24 for the next few days. I know. We've gone back into summer. Just for a little bit, though, so enjoy it. Just for a little bit while it lasts. Music on the way from Yazoo after a look at the travel.
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0: 23 minutes past nine, having quite a few problems with the roads this morning. Farlington particularly slow. We did have an accident, actually two accidents in that area. One at Fareham and one at Farlington. Still some residual traffic travelling between Havant and Portsmouth, taking extra time this morning. And some big queues at Fishbourne. If you are heading into Chichester, allow some extra time this morning. Just by Box Grove, there's been an accident on the A27. So it means it's quite slow and we're partially blocked. So queues all the way back to Crocker Hill at the moment. We've got some temporary traffic lights at Lancing on the 859 Coastal Road. As a result, it's been busy on the A27, so either way in that area, it's taking extra time this morning. If you are travelling at the moment in East Sussex between Polegate and Lewes on the A27, has been a big accident. It's taking extra time westbound. Looking okay in mid-Sussex with the trains. We've had a few delays due to speed restrictions. Apart from that, service is running well across the south. Let me know if there's anything else to report. 01243 963 960.
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0: Oh, the sun is shining. You're listening to V2 Radio. Happy Tuesday. Eurythmics, Love is a Stranger. 23 minutes to 10 o'clock. Tanya McCarthy here. Hope you're doing okay. I'm okay. Thank you very much. I was talking to someone earlier about seeing schools go back in September. You get all the germs and bugs, don't you? So far, and I know I'm tempting fate by saying this, my girls have been okay. So far, so good. I mean, they're pretty busy. The school's chucked them straight into lots of fun and activities and homework, as my eldest is finding out. He's in year 10 now, but she can't complain. They're going to Chessington on Friday. This is a result of, you know, so in my school we used to have houses, so it's four houses, and you'd compete in the sports day and your merit points would be added up. Her house won last year, and as a treat they all go to Chessington. How amazing is that? So I haven't had to pay for it, so it's pretty good for me too. After 10 it's the brunch hour, an opportunity to have a little chin wag with someone. Did you catch some of the chat yesterday with Emma from the Cat Burglar Dough Company? They make vegan friendly donuts based in Ferring, a startup at home in lockdown that turns into something very successful by the sound of it. She said people were queuing an hour on Saturday for her cinnamon donut. And if you're wondering why it's called Cat Burglar Dough, it's from The Simpsons. She's a massive Simpsons fan. I know, because she could quote stuff, and she was saying the episode is in, and she said you do see a lot of the cops having donuts, and of course Homer Simpson having donuts. So it was a big link to The Simpsons, which I thought was fantastic. Today we'll be talking to Sophie from Safer Steps to find out more about the local community campaign. They've got a 5k walk run that she organises, and it's got a lot of supporters across the community. VT Radio support it too. I know our Gary Booker and Steve Freegard was there last year. So after 10 we'll be talking to Sophie, get some more information and ideas on how we can support. Music on the way now, new from Ella Langley, after a look at the roads and rails for you.
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0: 19 minutes to 10 o'clock. Let's see what's happening with the roads and rails. We've definitely had quite a few problems this morning. Please drive very carefully. Farlington looks much better now. If you are travelling towards Portsmouth from Havant, still some delays because of the temporary traffic lights, but we actually had a couple of accidents in that area. They have now cleared. Looking at Chichester, all the main roundabouts are pretty busy around the bypass, particularly Bognor Road roundabout. If you're coming up from Drayton at the moment, looking pretty slow. If you're heading that way from Wick as well, because of the temporary traffic lights on the A259 coastal roads between Worthing and Lancing, there's extra congestion on the A27 heading into North Lancing. As a result, some delays there. There has been a big accident if you are travelling towards East Sussex, just past Drusilla's Park. So that area on the A27 between Polegates and Lewes is really chocker, particularly if you're travelling westbound. Looking okay on the Mid-Sussex roads, and looking at the trains, we've got a speed restriction causing some delays with a couple of services across the south, but that's all. Anything else, let me know. 01243 963 960.
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0: Yes, and who does backing vocals on that track? Sting. Well done. You get a point. Dire Straits, Money for Nothing, Chicks for Free. 3 minutes to 10. Tanya here with Tuesday Breakfast and a warm welcome to you on a lovely sunny Tuesday. I know we can go back into the garden, maybe even get the flip-flops out if you haven't put them away yet. I've transitioned. I've put all my stuff away for the summer. I've got my autumn and winter stuff ready to go. But this, I think, is probably the last kind of blast of heat we're going to get for a while. So enjoy. We've got a few days at highs of 23 degrees Celsius, and we'll take it. And maybe a good opportunity to use one of our vouchers and go out, enjoy yourself, and save some money. Maybe you want to have a nice meal. Go to our website, v2vouchers.co.uk, save yourself some money. Always having new vouchers on this as well. So always have a look at it. We've also got some things for fitness. So you can get half price for a day entry to Imperium Strength. That's on the Donington Road at Chichester. And also you've got half price paddle at Chichester Rackets and Fitness Club, £20. That's for four of you to have a court. So that sounds pretty good if you've not tried it before. And hey, in the sunshine, well done if you worked out Sue Perkins was the answer in the Birthday Detective. Top answer in our survey says was police. If you're wondering why, you have to go to our catch up, which is on our website, v2radio.co.uk. Brekkie is over. Big thanks to Wealden Downland Living Museum for supporting. And we head over to the brunch hour talking to Sophie about her campaign, Safer Steps. Just after 10 o'clock news, national and international, then local music starting with Duran Duran. 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
8: From the Sky News Centre at 10, the Prime Minister says he's going to seek out common ground when he sits down with the US President later. Andy Burnham's hoping his previous comments that Donald Trump wouldn't be welcome in Manchester will be forgiven and forgotten when they meet at the UN General Assembly in New York. Meanwhile, the Prime Minister's agreed to let British military aircraft refuel Saudi jets so they can defend things like oil fields from Houthi attacks in Yemen. It's after the Iran-backed militia seized control of an area close to a vital Red Sea shipping lane, used as an alternative route for oil exports. Security analyst Michael Clark says the UK is one of the few countries that can help Saudi planes.
9: If the Typhoons are being used in a sort of an air defence role, that's purely defensive, and Britain is required, if you like. Our refuelling aircraft are the only ones the Typhoons can use. Makes perfect sense.
8: Government borrowing hit its second highest August on record last month. It rose to £18.3 billion, which was £3.5 billion more than forecasters were expecting. More than 23,000 people have been killed or seriously injured in crashes involving young drivers over the past 5 years. Police say 17 to 24-year-olds are disproportionately involved in serious and fatal collisions. A report's warning that violence has become an expected part of life in the youth custody system. Prison inspectors have found almost 40% of children in custody have felt unsafe. Chief Inspector Charlie Taylor is concerned by the findings.
10: Sadly, because of the state of lock-up in prisons, because of the low quality of education, actually, we're almost preparing these kids for not a life on the outside, we're preparing these kids for a life on the inside, a life inside prison.
8: The Ministry of Justice says it's developing a plan which will make children safer. And conservationists have launched a campaign to draw up an official list of endangered moths in Britain. The charity Butterfly Conservation says many unusual varieties of the insects are at risk of extinction. That's the latest. I'm Laura Safe.
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11: Councillors in West Sussex have been told a major government cash injection will still leave a huge hole in the county's schools budget. £183 million is still not enough, says the county council, as a £147 million deficit could remain by the end of this financial year. But the authority says rising SEN costs are behind much of the pressure and is lobbying for full government support. Artificial intelligence will take centre stage as the Liberal Democrat conference in Brighton comes to a close today. Leader Ed Davey is expected to call for an international agreement to pause the development of superintelligent AI. He'll say too much power is concentrated among major technology companies and propose a UK-based international agency to oversee AI safety. More electric vehicle charging points could be installed on streets across West Sussex. Residents are now being asked for their views on the proposed locations. The County Council says the network would mainly support people without driveways or garages. And a decision on whether a Bognor Regis supermarket can keep its licence has been delayed until next month. Bucharest Supermarket in London Road is under review after trading standards raised concerns over illicit tobacco. Councillors postponed the hearing after new applications were submitted to transfer the licence and appoint a new supervisor. The case will now return on the 19th of October. That's the latest. I'm Philip Keeler.
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0: Watcher, 4 minutes past 10. It's going to be a beautiful day, just like yesterday. I know it started off cool. It's going to end on a high of 23 degrees Celsius when that sunshine. That's in Shipton Green and Ashington.
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0: It's new from James Blunt, Tastes Like Summer, 16 minutes past 10, V2 Radio, and it's brunch with Tanya. Big thanks to the Good Bean Co for supporting. He is going to be on Celebrity Traitors, bring that on, in 9 days' time. Yeah, there's a countdown going for it. I don't know why, because we're desperate for some new TV, I guess. Talking to Sophie this morning, who has a Bognor Regis women's fitness group called It's Run By Her. Is that right, Sophie?
1: It is indeed.
0: Welcome, and you're in your, you know, your kind of fitness gear already. Are you just a runner all the time?
1: No, I'm not. I am work with children full time.
0: Okay.
1: This is definitely my hobby.
0: Yeah.
1: And yeah, the running group's taken off and it's something that I'm very passionate about now.
0: Okay, so let's break this down and talk about your running group first of all. When and where does this happen and how long have you been doing it?
1: So I think I started it in May last year.
0: Okay.
1: After a few people started messaging me saying they wanted to join me on a run, but they were worried about being too slow. So I was like, no, just come with me.
0: Yeah.
1: And then it kind of grew on social media. I realized there was probably loads of women like that.
0: So how many do you have now?
1: There's about 140, I think.
0: What?
1: In the group, yeah.
0: Really?
1: We joined one at the same time.
0: Yeah. I was going to say, it's a big line. I'd be at the end, keeping the bed warm for you.
1: That's what a lot of people say, they'll be at the end.
0: Yeah.
1: Be surprised. We've got a back walker now as well, most of our runs.
0: Oh, my goodness.
1: Yeah.
0: That's amazing, isn't it? Aren't you surprised that many women turn up?
1: I am, but I think it's not just about the running now.
0: Mm.
1: I think it's having time with people that are interested in similar and equally people that are completely different to you.
0: Yeah.
1: We're from all different walks of life.
0: Yeah. It's a mental health thing is what they say. Running is great, isn't it? Do you have a lot of people who join for that, you know, not just about fitness?
1: 100%. And yeah. I totally relate to that. And I think actually if you were to ask anyone that's running a marathon what reason they're doing it, there'll be some mental health reasoning behind that, or they've experienced something or someone similar to them has experienced something.
0: So you've got an event coming up called Safer Steps. Let's talk about that, because women running together is a kind of, there's a safety in numbers. Is that how these two are linking?
1: 100% as well. I think after 1 or 2 months of us running together, we realised that it was getting darker.
0: Yeah.
1: It started in May and the conversation started about how we're going to have to change our runs in the morning and how unsafe we felt running on our own.
0: Mm.
1: And we'd probably go back to running in the gym. I think it was very clear that it was quite a big issue. And it isn't just a local issue, but women are not feeling safe to run on their own.
0: Absolutely.
1: Or even in a small group.
0: Which is sad, isn't it? It's sad that we have to think about this and we have to have some sort of awareness campaign for it. So you actually do work with the Sussex Police and My Sister's House with this, don't you?
1: Yes, so I've definitely linked in with them. So last year I kind of invited Sussex Police down to the event.
0: Mm.
1: And they were happy to attend and they engaged with members of the public to kind of gather information around where they feel safe and not.
0: Mm.
1: And then My Sister's House as well, they're obviously the local women's centre.
0: Yeah.
1: And they have been a massive part of the conversation due to, you know, that connection with the support that they can offer women.
0: Yeah, supporting vulnerable women in their case.
1: Yes.
0: Yeah.
1: So I've linked them into everything we're doing in terms of the safety. And I think we've also got Life Centre attending the event, which is a mental health charity as well.
0: Yeah.
1: Which.
0: There's so many different kind of areas involved in what you're doing, but you said after conversations with the police from last time, you are looking at getting better lighting as a kind of practical response to we'll feel safer if it's a well-lit area.
1: Yeah, so at the event last year we had a board and we asked people to like pinpoint where they felt needed better lighting.
0: Mm.
1: The stretch along the seafront in Bognor near Longbrook Park was something that was hugely highlighted.
0: Yeah.
1: Loads of people had said that. So with the police and the council, we had a meeting actually and we asked for them to put better light in there and it was a successful bid.
0: Good.
1: So I believe the work's starting this week or next week and their aim is that they will be up and running on the night of the event. So yeah, that's come from the campaign.
0: It's a great success, isn't it?
1: Absolutely.
0: Yeah, and you could get more. So let's talk about the Safer Steps Walk and Run. So it's October the 7th at 7 o'clock to 9 o'clock. Is that how long the walk is?
1: No.
0: To your house.
1: sounds like a lot. You don't want to. So we kind of encourage people to come down to West Park at 7.
0: Yeah.
1: There'll be some music from V2 Radio, hopefully.
0: Yeah. Gary Booker and Steve Rigard, hopefully.
1: Yeah.
0: Sign them up.
1: And that's just a bit of an opportunity for local fitness groups to engage with each other, and people that may not be running or attending fitness groups, I'd encourage them to come down too and just see what it's all about.
0: Yeah. A great way to meet people, support the community, and you have a little bit of an after party, don't you? I say party.
1: Yeah. I mean, we asked to gather at the Waverley after.
0: Yeah.
1: That's, we kind of want people to come and engage with these services and also give feedback themselves, male and female.
0: Yeah.
1: If you're feeling safe, where you're not feeling safe, or any ideas that you might have to help this sort of conversation and move it forward.
0: Well, Sophie, well done for starting it though. Did you realise when you put together a running group that this would happen, like all these big conversations and involving police?
1: Absolutely not, no.
0: You must think, what have I done? Why am I the spokesperson here? But someone has to do it, don't I?
1: Yeah, and it's just a hobby. I do have a full-time job and 2 children, but it is something I'm passionate about. So it comes quite easily to want to have that conversation with all these different agencies.
0: Yeah, no, well done, Sophie. Keep on talking and bringing up this conversation. So if we do want to actually take part in the walk run, how best to get involved?
1: We're asking for people to sign up on Eventbrite. So if you look up Safer Steps Bognor Regis, it should come up. It is free to register, and it's really helpful for us for you to register, so we've got that number again for attendance, so we can say to people, this many people attended, this is quite impactful. But just turning up, like I said, you don't need to run, just come down on the night or walk it or run it. Everyone's going to be at a different
0: point. And it's fun, isn't it? I've seen the videos, like, because obviously it's a serious topic, but it's a fun thing to do. You're bringing people together.
1: And music, a little bit of a boogie. We've got a nice warm-up as well.
0: Oh, excellent.
1: Not me. Yeah. I'll join in with it, but I won't be leading it.
0: Oh, Sophie, this sounds amazing. I hope it goes okay for you. Thanks very much, Sophie, for joining us, talking about Safer Steps. For all the details, go to Eventbrite. Music on the way now from Noah Kahan on V2 Radio.
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0: know if he really loves me. I don't know. It's not my job. Whitney Houston, V2 Radio. I'm just supposed to be here to play the tunes, aren't I? 20 to 11, Tanya of the Brunch Hour. Big thanks to the Good Bean Company. And big thanks to Sophie for coming in to talk about her Bognum Regis-based women's fitness group. It's run by her, so sounds like she's got a huge gaggle involved in that. If you do want to get into running, as she said, it's for everyone, all capabilities. But she was also talking about her Safer Steps community campaign, where there's a bit of a gathering to do a walk, run. It's Wednesday the 7th of October from 7 o'clock. It is free, but I do want you to register your interest. They know numbers. As we go to Eventbrite, Safer Steps, you'll see the details there. They have a bit of a gathering afterwards. It's supported by Sussex Police and My Sister's House. And it's to get, as you said, it's a conversation. We want to feel safe when we go out running. And she's campaigning for better lighting in certain areas of the Bognum Regis area. And yeah, they're getting it. Well done to her. And she's busy. She's a mum and she's a full-time job, so bless her for squeezing it all in. And she was still dressed in active wear. I know, it was very impressive. She said to me, do you want to go for a run? I wasn't sure if she was joking or not. Can't remember the last time I went for a run. Probably sort of like running for a train is probably, you know, that's probably been it for quite a long time, actually. Thanks very much, Sophie. So now after 11 o'clock, you'll have Mr. Neil Bateman looking after you. Bateman is back. Another day of the Battle of the Listeners. Be in with a chance of winning 2 free pizzas from Shakerdelic in Chichester. Listen to 5 general knowledge questions at 11:30 every weekday, and you'll have 5 minutes to get your answers into Neil via WhatsApp, email, and see if you can score 5 points or more. And during the week, you'll be automatically in the draw for Friday lunchtime and the pizza. Yes, pizza. Yes, quizzing. I know, it's great. It's all good. All good, no bad. Music on the way. New from Alex Warren on V2 Radio.
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0: Yes, I am ready to go. It's literally the last song of the brunch hour. Republica on V2 Radio, Tanya McCarthy. Big thanks to the Good Bean Co. for supporting. Thanks to Yeoman's Honda, one of our advertisers. And thanks to my guest today, the lovely Sophie, talking about her Safer Steps campaign. Tomorrow in the brunch hour, I'll be talking to Ian from Lodge Court HR. Have a fab Tuesday. I'll see you tomorrow. Just coming up to 11 o'clock news, national, international, then local, music starting with Genesis. And Neil Bateman's looking after you. Take care. V2
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4: From the Sky News Centre at 11, he once claimed he'd refused to meet the US president, but Andy Burnham will sit down with Donald Trump for the first time later. The Prime Minister's in New York ahead of the UN General Assembly. He says he'll seek common ground. Defence Minister Luke Pollard says the Middle East conflict's a key concern for the government.
5: The Prime Minister has spoken to Donald Trump a number of times since taking office. So this is his first in-person meeting, but it's not his first conversation. Issues around defence and national security are high up their agenda.
4: The Defence Minister also says it's important good friends stand together after the UK agreed to provide military support to Saudi Arabia. Britain will help Saudi jets defend energy infrastructure in its battle with Iran-backed Houthi rebels. The latest government borrowing figures appear to underline the challenges facing the Chancellor ahead of next month's budget. Data shows the second highest August borrowing on record. A union's warning a severe nursing shortage in England is putting sick patients at serious risk. The RCN says its members have reported people lying in pain without medication because there aren't enough medical staff. A book that's triggered a rare palace rebuttal has hit shelves this morning. Swan Song by Princess Diana's brother has been serialised in the Daily Mail. In it, he claims the then Prince Charles sounded elated in a phone call after her death. Buckingham Palace says grief can cloud judgment. Our royal correspondent Laura Bundock is at a bookshop in central London where piles of copies are stacked up.
6: It is no surprise that a book like this has provoked a big reaction today. It is, of course, just one person's memory of her story. It is strongly contested by the King, but it is guaranteed to sell copies of the book.
4: The key to Sir Paul McCartney's childhood home is going under the hammer. He lived at 20 Fourth Lynn Road in Liverpool from 1955 until late 1963, before he became famous with the Beatles. That's the latest. I'm Laura Safe.
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7: The Liberal Democrats are using the final day of their conference in Brighton to call for a global pause on developing superintelligent AI. Leader Sir Ed Davey will use his closing speech to warn stronger international safeguards are needed. He'll propose a new global AI safety agency based in Britain and modelled on the organisation which oversees nuclear technology. Officials at West Sussex County Council are warning it could still face a £147 million shortfall in its schools budget by the end of this financial year. That's despite a £183 million government allocation aimed at easing pressure on special educational needs funding. Council finance officers say covering the remaining gap from local funds would reduce money available for investment and could cost millions in lost income. Residents across West Sussex are being asked for their views on plans for new on-street electric vehicle charge points. The County Council says the scheme is aimed at people who cannot charge at home because they do not have a driveway or garage. Each site would initially have one dual charger, allowing two vehicles to plug in at once. And a family supported by air ambulance charity Kent Surrey Sussex is urging people to talk about organ donation during Organ Donation Week. George Elliott was 23 when he died after suffering a catastrophic aneurysm in 2015. He was on the register and went on to help 9 people. Well, his family has since raised more than £125,000 for the air ambulance charity. That's the latest. I'm Philip Keeler.
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Whenever, wherever. Shakira on V2 Radio, Genesis and Phil Collins, of course, kicking off the show this morning with The Visible Touch. Hello, very good morning to you. Welcome along. It's 11 minutes after 11 on this rather beautiful autumnal sunny morning across the south. It is absolutely gorgeous out there this morning. It feels like we've rolled back the clocks to the middle of August and we're basking in temperatures today up to around the mid-20s. In unbroken sunshine for most of us, maybe a little bit more cloud around this afternoon, but just at the moment, what a glorious, beautiful September morning. And it's already 21 degrees as well, just outside the studios here at V2 Radio in Chichester. So welcome along to the show. It is another chance to play the Battle of the Listeners. That's coming up in about 20 minutes from now. Five more questions to get you on your way towards winning free pizza at the end of the week on Friday. Already got a load of people in the draw on the strength of Monday scores. Very well played, everybody. If you want to join in, five questions coming up around about 11:30 this morning here on V2 Radio. Right, this is new music. This is Simple Minds. Simple Minds.

0: da dee doo da da da da dit. Whatever. The Police with Sting, of course, from 1980, and before that, the brand new song Simple Minds on V2 Radio. Beginner Boys is the title of their brand new song here on V2 Radio. It's 20 past 11 on this beautiful Tuesday morning across the south. If you're out and about in the sunshine today, well, lucky you. 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We'll get the latest on the roads, latest travel update coming next on V2. 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
6: Music from Amy Winehouse next on V2 Radio, and a bit of George Michael as well. And then we're going to do the five questions for this morning's Battle of the Listeners. So that's what's to come in the next 10 minutes or so here on V2 Radio. The roads, I'm pleased to say, are looking splendid this morning at the moment. Nothing really showing up on the speed sensors as being a problem anywhere across the south. Right across the V2 Radio patch, everything's running really quite nicely at the moment in the sunshine. So if you're out and about in the car, in the van, doing deliveries, or whatever you're doing today, you let them moan. You've got a free run as well, with no problem showing up at all on our speed sensors, which is really good news. It's also good news on the trains at the moment. No reported problems on the Southern, Thames Link, or on the Southwest trains as well. So if you have a journey to make in the next couple of hours, looks like you've got a fair old day to do it in. So, yeah, take care, but make the most of the lovely sunshine if you're out and about on the roads today. If anything does crop up, if you do come across any problems, if we're not mentioning it here on V2 Radio, by all means, give me a call. It'd be lovely to hear from you. On the phones and on the WhatsApp, and the number's the same, 01243 963 960 for the V2 Radio Jam Line.
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0: Steely Dan on V2 Radio. And Do It Again from 1975. What a great song that is. George Michael before that. And Fast Love. It is just turned 25 to 12. Oh, do you know what? We haven't done the questions yet, have we, for the Battle of the Listeners. Shall we do that next? Oh, go on then. Let's do that.
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0: 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Dance No More from a little bit earlier this year. My goodness, look at the time. It's nearly 20 to 12 already.
1: Let's get those quiz heads on. 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
0: So the Battle of the Listeners continues this week, and we still have pizza to give away on Friday to one lucky listener who pulled out the hat completely at random on Friday lunchtime. And to get yourself in the hat, well, the proverbial hat, it's actually on a spreadsheet here in the studio, but you know what I mean. All you need to do is get five questions right this week, across the week. Loads of people already in the draw, just on the strength of yesterday's questions alone. Obviously, made them far too easy yesterday. So if you're not yet there with your 5 points, or you're playing for the first time this week, good luck. We've got five more questions coming up in just a few moments. And you need to take part either on WhatsApp, if you've got your phone handy, 01243 963 960 is the number on WhatsApp, or you can drop me an email at studio@v2radio.co.uk. It's the email address. Two ways of taking part, either on email or WhatsApp, 01243 963 960. So five questions coming up. See how you get on this morning. As always, you'll have 5 minutes to get your answers in to me on WhatsApp or email. So good luck, everybody. Let's do today's five questions. Question one today. In the children's television series, what was the name of the little girl who brought things to Bagpuss? Remember Bagpuss? Yeah. What was the name of the little girl who brought things to Bagpuss in the children's TV series? That is question one this morning. Question two. How many official languages are spoken in Switzerland? And I'll give you a bit of a clue. It's either three, four, or five. What do you think? How many official languages are spoken in Switzerland? Is it three, four, or five? That's question two this morning. Question three. In the abbreviation FAQ, what does the letter A stand for? In the abbreviation FAQ, what does A stand for? In the abbreviation FAQ. Question four. Miss Trunchbull is a character from which children's film made in 1996? Miss Trunchbull is a character from which 1996 children's film? And finally, question five today. Whose debut album was called Tubular Bells? Whose debut album was called Tubular Bells? And those are your five questions today. Very quickly, one more time, they go like this. Question one. In the children's television series, what was the name of the little girl who bought things for Bagpuss? Or brought things to Bagpuss, I guess, more correctly. Question two. How many official languages are spoken in Switzerland? Is it three or four or five? And question three, in the abbreviation FAQ, what does the letter A stand for? Question four, Miss Trunchbull is a character from which children's film made in 1996? And finally today, question five, whose debut album was called Tubular Bells? Those are your five questions today, and you have 5 minutes to get your answers into me, starting now.

Ace of Base on V2 Radio, The Sign, and that brand new song just before that. A big favourite at the moment here at V2 Radio. It's the latest from L. Langley, and it's choosing Texas. So thank you very much for your entries. Loads of them still coming in thick and fast at the moment on the WhatsApp. A lot of people still getting 4 or 5 points correct. Very well played, everybody. So we'll do the answers after 12, and we're going to close the lines in just a few moments' time. So you've got to be quick. If you've got your phone in your hand, press send now, quickly. Going to close the lines before you know it.

0: 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VT Radio. Right, well, thank you very much indeed for all your answers. I have a screen full of 5 out of 5s today. Almost everybody, not quite, almost everybody getting the top marks. Well done. We'll do the answers after 12, after we've got the latest news headlines next on V2 Radio.
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6: From the Sky News Centre at midday, Andy Burnham will meet Donald Trump for the first time later as world leaders gather for the UN General Assembly. The Prime Minister says he'll seek common ground, saying they found a connection during phone conversations. The Defence Secretary says it's in the UK's economic interest to let a British military aircraft refuel Saudi jets. Wes Streeting claims helping Saudi Arabia protect targets in Yemen from Houthi rebel attacks will help keep us all safer. The Iran-backed militants have declared a blockade on Saudi shipping in the Mandeb Strait. Our defence and security analyst Michael Clark says it's significant.
7: It's not just fuel, it's fertiliser, petrochemicals, container ships, all going up to the Suez Canal. Bab al-Mandeb is a really important strait, and if the Houthis have complete control of it, so they can decide who can come and who can go, then the world economy will continue to suffer more than it has done so far.
6: More bad news for the Chancellor, as the government borrowed more than expected last month. It jumped to £18.3 billion, dramatically cutting John Healey's headroom ahead of October's budget. The Lib Dem leader will join calls for a pause in the development in AI later. In his speech to his party's conference, Sir Ed Davey will compare the technology's risks to nuclear weapons. Piers Morgan's claimed he'll sue Earl Spencer over what he calls fabricated inaccuracies in his new book about Princess Diana. Buckingham Palace has already issued a rebuttal over allegations about the King in Swansong, which went on sale this morning. Royal commentator Jenny Bond says this is all likely to be taking its toll on His Majesty.
8: It is damaging, obviously, and you sometimes wonder how much more an elderly man can take. You know, he's had the Andrew scandal, he's had Harry and Meghan, he's had cancer, and now he's got this. I think it's very hard for the King to take it all.
6: Henry Pollock signed a new contract extension with Rugby Prem champions Northampton Saints. The deal is worth a reported £400,000 a year. That's the latest. I'm Laura Safe.
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9: Sir Ed Davey will call for a pause in the development of superintelligent AI when he closes the Liberal Democrat conference in Brighton later. The party leader will compare the potential risks to those posed by nuclear weapons. He'll propose an international watchdog based in Britain to oversee the development of the technology. A £183 million government funding package will not be enough to wipe out West Sussex County Council's schools budget deficit. The authority says it could still have a £147 million deficit on its dedicated schools grant by the end of this financial year. It says much of the pressure comes from rising special educational needs costs. Councillors are continuing to push the government to cover the full shortfall. Police in Hampshire investigating the reported theft of a motorbike in Winchester and subsequent fail-to-stop road traffic collision in Romsey have now charged a man. Lincoln Andrew Fielder, who's 19, of Alder Avenue in Hedge End, has been charged with a number of motoring offences, including aggravated vehicle taking. The charges following incidents on the evening of Thursday, the 13th of August. Fielder has been bailed to appear at Southampton Magistrates Court on the 11th of November. And Chichester Cathedral is hoping to raise vital funds through this year's half marathon. A group of runners are taking part as Team Cathedral, with the event expected to attract more than 1,500 competitors. Money raised will support the cathedral's historic building, music, education and community programmes. That's the latest. I'm Philip Keeler.
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0: Hello, very good afternoon to you. It's 12:05. If you just joined us, welcome along. It's another beautiful autumnal day across the south. Maybe a little bit more cloud around later in the day, but still plenty of sunny spells throughout the afternoon. And feeling warm, very warm in fact, in the sun. The temperature's up to around 24 degrees, many parts of the south. At the moment, in Arundel and Littlehampton, it is already 22 degrees.
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Bob Marley on V2 Radio. Could You Be Loved? Sam Fender before that with Olivia Dean. And Rain Me In on V2 Radio. It's 18 and a little bit after 12 o'clock on this beautiful Tuesday lunchtime across the south. It is the daytime show. It's Neil with you till 3, and we've got the outstanding business, haven't we, of the battle of the listeners. I owe you some answers. We'll be doing that in just a few moments here on V2 Radio after this from Madonna and Kylie and Love.

0: One Direction, Still My Girl on V2 Radio. Madonna before that, with Kylie as well. Love Sensation. This coming Saturday, by the way, here on V2 Radio, Paul Williams is going to be broadcasting live from the Weald and Downland Museum. It's their Made My Hand event this coming weekend. Paul's going to be there from 11 o'clock on Saturday morning, finding out what the museum has to offer, what the event's all about, and chatting to some of the staff and the volunteers who keep the museum running. Are you going there this weekend for the Made My Hand event? Well, if you are, pop by. Say hello to Paul and the V2 Radio team live from Saturday at 11 o'clock on V2 Radio this coming Saturday morning. Right, on the way next, we'll get the latest on the roads and we'll do the answers to Battle of the Listeners.
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0: Music from Brian Ferry to play for you next on V2 Radio. A quick look at the roads, still looking pretty good actually. A little bit slow at the Bognor Road roundabout, particularly if you're coming in from the Wick Road Junction. That's looking a little bit slow though as you approach the Bognor Road. But apart from that, everything else is looking good actually. As I say, it's been a reasonably quiet morning on the roads across the south, and it still looks fairly trouble-free at the moment as well, which is really good news. Similar story on the trains, services on Southern, Thameslink, South Western Railway, all looking good at this stage on a Tuesday lunchtime, which is good news. If you can update us, of course, love to hear from you as always. If you come across any problems this afternoon, 01243 963 960 is the V2 Radio Jam line.
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1: 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I love your smile. I love your laugh as well. Brian Ferry before that. Let's stick together.
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1: Now then, let's give you the answers for today's five questions, shall we? Very well played, everybody. It took part. Thank you very much indeed. Great to get your answers in. And a lot of people getting 5 out of 5. A lot of people getting very, very close today and falling down on what I thought maybe were the least of the trickiest questions. But let's go through the answers, shall we? These are the five questions I gave you this morning. Question one, in the children's television series, what was the name of the little girl who brought things to Bagpuss? It was Emily. Yeah, a lot of people said Sophie. What are you thinking of, Miss Sophie? No, it was Emily. Was the name of the little girl who brought things to Bagpuss. Question two, how many official languages are spoken in Switzerland? And I gave you a bit of a clue. I said it's either 3 or 4 or 5. And most of you got the right answer. The answer is 4. There are 4 official languages in Switzerland. They are French and German and Italian and Romansh, which is only spoken by about 1% of people, but it is an official language. So 4 is the answer. French, German, Italian and Romansh is the answer to that. Question 3. In the A stand for? Pretty much everybody knew the answer. Obviously, it is asked, frequently asked questions. So asked is the answer to that. And question 4. Miss Trunchbull was a character from which 1996 children's film? It was, of course, Matilda. And I think everybody, without exception, got that correct as well. Well done. And finally, pretty much got everybody on the right track with this one. Just a couple of incorrect answers. Question 5. Whose debut album was called Tubular Bells all the way back in 1973? It was Mike Oldfield, of course, Tubular Bells. So that's the answer to that. Mike Oldfield, well done to everybody who's getting 5 out of 5. Let's have a look at the state of the spreadsheet. The winner's spreadsheet here in the studio. We have got, let me see, over 70 people now in the draw on Friday. My goodness, loads of smart people now who have scored 5 points or more yesterday and today with their scores added together, and quite a few now on 5 out of 5 both days. And having a look, how many is it so far? There's 42 people out of that have got two days in a row, full marks. Wow. Yeah, clever lot. Right then, another lot of fun questions tomorrow at 11:30 on the daytime show as the Battle of the Listeners continues tomorrow morning right here on V2 Radio.
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That's James Bay on VT Radio, just before that. Jamiroquai, Big Al on VT Radio. It's 12 minutes now before 1 o'clock on this Tuesday lunchtime, and this is brand new. 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

0: Harlequins and Love Fool on V2 Radio, and Kim Wilde before that, and the Kids in America. 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
8: From the Sky News Centre at 1, the Prime Minister is expected to insist the UK is not on the slide when he meets Donald Trump for their first face-to-face conversation. The two leaders are among those gathering for the UN General Assembly in New York today. Andy Burnham says he'll seek common ground. Former UK Ambassador to the UN, Sir Mark Lyle Grant, says it's vital the American President leaves the meeting feeling positive about Mr. Burnham.
9: What I would be looking for is for him to say, look, Britain is going to be a global player, that we're going to stand up for our interests, but we're going to work with other countries to solve some of the big global challenges.
8: The Defence Secretary, Wes Streeting, says providing an RAF refuelling craft to help Saudi jets defend infrastructure in Yemen from Houthi rebels will help the UK economy. They're trying to stop the Iran-backed group seizing complete control of a key Red Sea shipping route. A father from Essex has pleaded guilty after his two-year-old son fell from a hotel window in Cyprus. The man's admitted causing death through a reckless, rash or dangerous act. The latest government borrowing figures appear to underline the challenges facing the Chancellor ahead of next month's budget. Data shows the second highest August borrowing on record. A book that's triggered a rare palace rebuttal has hit shelves this morning. Swan Song by Princess Diana's brother has been serialised in the Daily Mail. In it, he claims the then Prince Charles sounded elated in a phone call after her death. Buckingham Palace says grief can cloud judgment. Our royal correspondent Laura Bundock is at a bookshop in central London.
10: It is no surprise that a book like this has provoked a big reaction today. It is, of course, just one person's memory of her story. It is strongly contested by the King, but it is guaranteed to sell copies of the book.
8: And Mark Wood has retired from international cricket. The bowler last played for England in last year's Ashes. That's the latest. I'm Laura Safe.
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11: The threat posed by superintelligent AI is not science fiction, according to Liberal Democrat leader Sir Ed Davey. He'll use his conference speech in Brighton later to call for a global pause on its development. Sir Ed will also propose a new international AI safety agency modelled on the watchdog which oversees nuclear technology. Police have seized a dog and arrested a woman following an incident in Eastbourne. A 44-year-old man was reportedly attacked near Langley Pond in Sandpiper Walk at around 10 past three yesterday afternoon. He was taken to hospital with serious injuries. A 53-year-old woman known to the man was arrested on suspicion of being in charge of a dog dangerously out of control. The animal, believed to be a bull terrier and Doberman cross, was seized by police. West Sussex County Council says years of pressure on special educational needs funding could leave it with a £147 million schools deficit. The government has allocated £183 million, but council officers say the remaining gap this year would still have to be covered locally. They warn this could reduce money available for investment and lead to around £9 million in lost treasury income. And West Sussex County Council is asking residents to comment on proposed new electric vehicle charging sites. The project is designed to help people who cannot install a charger at home. Each location would initially serve two vehicles with extra infrastructure installed underground to make future expansion easier. That's the latest. I'm Philip Keeler.
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0: And a very good afternoon to you. It's 1:05 on this lovely Tuesday afternoon across the south. A beautiful autumnal afternoon right across Sussex and Hampshire. Maybe a little more cloud around later in the day. Still plenty of sunny spells though throughout the afternoon, and feeling warm as well in the sunshine. Going to see highs of up to 24 degrees this afternoon. Very nice too. Dry the clear spells overnight. A few mist or fog patches developing around dawn, and overnight lows down to around 8 or 9 degrees. Another chilly night in store, much like last night. At the moment in Worthing and in Rustington, it is 22 degrees.
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2: The city has been reduced to rubble. Destruction in the wake of a monster that is no more. What's this? Chuckzilla has just emerged on the outskirts of town. What could possibly happen next?

0: That's Mike and his mechanics over my shoulder on V2 Radio. Shaka Khan. Before that, with Chatzilla on V2 Radio. It's 20 past one. Out and about on the sunshine this afternoon on the roads across the south. Get the latest travel news next.
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3: Music from Post Malone and Morgan Wallen to play for you next. Oh, and a classic from Top Loader as well. They're going to be dancing in the moonlight. That's coming up in just a few moments. Quick look at the roads. All looking good at the moment. This Tuesday lunchtime, it's into that sort of lunchtime lull at the moment. But it has been fairly quiet on the roads, I'm pleased to say, so far today. And just at the moment, really cannot find any major problems to tell you about, which is delightful to say that if you're out and about the roads this afternoon, you're going to have a good run with no hold-ups, at least not at the moment. It's looking good, I'm pleased to say. If that changes, of course, later on this afternoon, if you do come across any problems, if you're driving around the area, do let me know if it's safe and legal, obviously. 01243 963 960 is the V2 Radio Jam Line.
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Post Malone and Morgan Wallen on VT Radio, and I had some help. Top Toler before that, and Dancing in the Moonlight on VT Radio. Going to play the Who, What, When or Where quiz next. Stand by. 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Hey.

0: James Blunt on V2 Radio. Tastes like summer. It certainly tastes like summer out there today, that's for sure. A little bit more cloud around later in the day, but plenty of sunny spells this afternoon. Feeling warm in the sunshine as well, of 24 degrees. Lovely. If you are fortunate enough to be heading down towards the beach, low tide this afternoon is at 3:20 and sunset tonight at 7:02.
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0: A nice, easy one today, I think. Don't think you're going to have any problems with this one. Have a listen to today's quiz question. Our little trivia quiz question we do every lunchtime around about 1:30 on the daytime show. No prize, just for fun. If you get the right answer, I'll give you a mention on the radio. If you let me know if you think you know what it is, here is today's little tease. In this week of 1991, Bryan Adams made chart history when his biggest hit song, taken from the film Robin Hood, Prince of Thieves, had its 12th consecutive week as the UK's number one single. What was it? What was the song? Oh yeah, I told you it was an easy one today. In this week of 1991, Bryan Adams made chart history when his biggest hit song, taken from the film Robin Hood, Prince of Thieves, had its 12th consecutive week as the British number one single. What was the song? Can you remember? Can you forget? Know the answer? Let me know on WhatsApp as always, 01243 963 960 for the answer on today's Who, What, When or Where quiz.

0: Meghan Trainor, All About the Bass, and before that, Bruno Mars and Rosé with APT. Now then, how did you get on with today's little musical tease?
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0: Probably the easiest one this week. So, in this week of 1991, Bryan Adams made chart history when his biggest hit song, excuse me, taken from the film Robin Hood, Prince of Thieves, had its 12th consecutive week at the number one slot in the British charts. What was the song? Can you remember? I was going to say, can you forget? Probably a song that stayed at number one for 12 weeks. Well done to James. He got the correct answer. He says, I filmed my cousin's wedding that year. They wanted this song as the theme in the background, and I edited the footage. End up listening to the song over and over and over and over again for days on end, and now I hate it. Well, anyway, James, you got the correct answer. Well done, sir. Sam at the Eastergate Medical Centre. Well done, Sam, getting the correct answer. So has Steve and Nikki in Lancing. Well done to you. Andrew Northbert is there with the correct answer. Faith in Littlehampton. Hello, Faith. Welcome along. Good to have you on the show. And Kim and Dave in Fareham, they've got the right answer. So has Jen. Well done, Jen and Debbie. They have got it correct. Who else is on my list? Russ in Parr. Well done, Russ. Lisa in Rose Green today. Well done, Lisa. Got the correct answer. And who else is this? Margaret just texts me in. She's got the correct answer as well. Hello, Margaret. I don't know where you are, but you've just sent me a message. Thank you. And you got the right answer. More to the point. And the song, of course, which stayed at number one for 12 weeks back in 1991, was this. Bryan Adams, Everything I Do, I Do It For You.

0: Michael Bublé. VT Radio. Haven't met you yet. And Duran Duran before that. And Girls on Film. It's very nearly 2 o'clock on this Tuesday lunchtime. The latest news headlines are next.
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7: From the Sky News Centre at 1, the Prime Minister is expected to insist the UK is not on the slide when he meets Donald Trump for their first face-to-face conversation. The two leaders are among those gathering for the UN General Assembly in New York today. Andy Burnham says he'll seek common ground. Former UK Ambassador to the UN, Sir Mark Lyle Grant, says it's vital the American President leaves the meeting feeling positive about Mr. Burnham.
8: What I would be looking for is for him to say, look, Britain is going to be a global player, that we're going to stand up for our interests, but we're going to work with other countries to solve some of the big global challenges.
7: The Defence Secretary, Wes Streeting, says providing an RAF refuelling craft to help Saudi jets defend infrastructure in Yemen from Houthi rebels will help the UK economy. They're trying to stop the Iran-backed group seizing complete control of a key Red Sea shipping route. A father from Essex has pleaded guilty after his two-year-old son fell from a hotel window in Cyprus. The man's admitted causing death through a reckless, rash or dangerous act. The latest government borrowing figures appear to underline the challenges facing the Chancellor ahead of next month's budget. Data shows the second highest August borrowing on record. A book that's triggered a rare palace rebuttal has hit shelves this morning. Swan Song by Princess Diana's brother has been serialised in the Daily Mail. In it, he claims the then Prince Charles sounded elated in a phone call after her death. Buckingham Palace says grief can cloud judgment. Our royal correspondent Laura Bundock is at a bookshop in central London.
9: It is no surprise that a book like this has provoked a big reaction today. It is, of course, just one person's memory of her story. It is strongly contested by the King, but it is guaranteed to sell copies of the book.
7: And Mark Wood has retired from international cricket. The bowler last played for England in last year's Ashes. That's the latest. I'm Laura Safe.
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11: Liberal Democrat leader Sir Ed Davey will call for international action on artificial intelligence as his party's conference in Brighton comes to a close today. He'll argue the development of superintelligent AI should be paused while stronger safeguards are introduced. His proposals include a global watchdog headquartered in Britain and modelled on the International Atomic Energy Agency. Councillors in West Sussex have been told a major government cash injection will still leave a huge hole in the county's schools budget. £183 million is still not enough, says the county council, as a £147 million deficit could remain by the end of the financial year. The authority says rising SEN costs are behind much of the pressure and is lobbying for full government support. More electric vehicle charging points could be installed on streets across West Sussex. Residents are now being asked for their views on the proposed locations. The County Council says the network would mainly support people without driveways or garages. And a decision on whether a Bognor Regis supermarket can keep its licence has been delayed until next month. Bucharest supermarket in London Road is under review after training standards raised concerns over illicit tobacco. Councillors postponed the hearing after new applications were submitted to transfer the licence and appoint a new supervisor. The case will now return on the 19th of October. That's the latest. I'm Philip Keeler.
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0: Well, it's a rather lovely Tuesday afternoon across the south. Beautiful autumnal day today. Maybe a little more cloud later in the day, but plenty of sunny spells as we go through the afternoon to the early part of the evening, and feeling warm as well with highs of around 24 degrees at the moment in some places. Dry with clear spells tonight, a few mist or fog patches developing around dawn, and overnight lows around about 8 degrees. So quite a chilly night in store. At the moment, in Midhurst and in Billingshurst, it's 23 degrees.
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Everything But the Girl, missing on V2 Radio. La Belle before that, and Lady Marmalade from 1975. Very good afternoon to you. It is V2 Radio. It's the final hour of the daytime show. Neil with you through till 3 this afternoon when Crouchy takes over. 12 minutes after 2 right now, and this is the latest from Ella Langley.

0: Dua Lipa with Elton John, Cold Heart, and before that, great song riding high in the charts, and everybody's favourite at the moment as well, Ella Langley and Choosing Texas on V2 Radio. Coming up to 20 past two this Tuesday afternoon, if you're out and about in the sunshine, if you're out and about on the roads across the south, we'll get the latest update on the travel situation next.
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0: Music from Sienna Spiro and Coldplay to play for you next on V2 Radio. And the roads are looking good, I'm pleased to say, at this point of the afternoon. A little bit busy at the Bognor Road roundabout around Chichester. If you're coming in from the west, from the Fishbourne Stockbridge direction, it's looking a little bit slow approaching the Bognor Road junction. But apart from that, actually, everything's looking fairly good across the south, I'm pleased to say. Things obviously going to change in the next hour or so with school pickups and home time, etc. And of course, Crouchy's here from 3 to keep you up to date with all the latest happenings on the travel situation across the south. If you can update us on the roads, love to hear from you. The usual number, 01243 963 960.
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0: fun. V2 Radio, Some Nights and Coldplay, The Scientist, just before that. So, coming up after three, Crouchy's back with Drive Time, including, of course, the Drive Time Rewind. Mike is back at 7 o'clock this evening. He was here first thing this morning, waking you up as the early bird at 6 o'clock. Well, he's back again tonight at seven, sitting in for Meadows this week on the 70s show, the best of the 70s tonight from seven. And that is how your Tuesday sounds like here on V2 Radio. And we've got a song from the 70s to squeeze it next here on V2 Radio.
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Paula Cole, and Where Have All the Cowboys Gone? Was that her only hit? I think it probably was. From 1997, Maroon 5 before that. And She Will Be Loved. It is V2 Radio. It's 10 to 3. Got a couple more songs to squeeze in before the news at 3. Genesis and Phil Collins after this from Living in a Box.

0: Phil Collins and Genesis and I Can't Dance, and before that, Living in the Box and Room in Your Heart, which wraps it up for me this Tuesday lunchtime. Back with you tomorrow, halfway through the week, Wednesday's daytime show, 11 o'clock, with five more questions on this week's Battle of the Listeners. The latest news headlines on the way next, and then Crouchy with Drive Time after the news at 3 o'clock next on V2 Radio. Have a great afternoon, enjoy the sunshine. I'm back with you tomorrow. Catch you then. Take care.
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7: From the Sky News Centre at 3, some breaking news. Four people have died and another person taken to hospital following a house fire on Merseyside. Crews were called out to Bootle just before 4 this morning to find a semi-detached alight. Investigations are underway. Andy Burnham's expected to say the UK's not on the slide when he meets Donald Trump in New York this afternoon. They'll come face to face at the United Nations General Assembly, where the wars in Ukraine and Iran will be high on the agenda. Opening the session, the head of the UN, Antonio Guterres, stressed the need for equality.
8: Peace is more durable when women are at the table. Economies are more dynamic when women have equal opportunity. Societies are more resilient when girls can learn, lead, and live free from fear. And institutions are more effective when power is shared equally.
7: The Liberal Democrats' annual conference is drawing to a close today, with leader Sir Ed Davey giving his keynote speech. A YouGov poll puts the party in fifth place behind the Greens. INEOS is suspending operations at 3 chemical plants in Hull. Bosses are blaming high European gas prices, which have made production more expensive. Piers Morgan's threatened to sue Earl Spencer over claims made in his new book about Princess Diana. It's already prompted Buckingham Palace to say fraternal grief can cloud reason, following suggestions that then Prince Charles sounded elated in a phone call after her death. Our royal correspondent Laura Bundock was at a London bookshop earlier.
9: It is no surprise that a book like this has provoked a big reaction today. It is, of course, just one person's memory of her story. It is strongly contested by the King, but it is guaranteed to sell copies of the book.
7: And Channing Tatum's denied being behind an anonymous Instagram account posting critical comments about Zoe Kravitz. It's since been deleted. That's the latest.
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10: The Liberal Democrats are using the final day of their conference in Brighton to call for a global pause on developing superintelligent AI. Leader Sir Ed Davey will use his closing speech to warn stronger international safeguards are needed. He'll propose a new global AI safety agency based in Britain and modelled on the organisation which oversees nuclear technology. Officials at West Sussex County Council are warning it could still face a £147 million shortfall in its schools budget by the end of this financial year. That's despite a £183 million government allocation aimed at easing pressure on special educational needs funding. Council finance officers say covering the remaining gap from local funds would reduce money available for investment and could cost millions in lost income. Residents across West Sussex are being asked for their views on plans for new on-street electric vehicle charge points. The County Council says the scheme is aimed at people who cannot charge at home because they do not have a driveway or garage. Each site would initially have one dual charger, allowing two vehicles to plug in at once. And a family supported by air ambulance charity Kent Surrey Sussex is urging people to talk about organ donation during Organ Donation Week. George Elliott was 23 when he died after suffering a catastrophic aneurysm in 2015. He was on the register and went on to help nine people. Well, his family has since raised more than £125,000 for the air ambulance charity. That's the latest. I'm Philip Keeler.
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11: A bright afternoon for most, but cloudy in some places. That cloud will often break to allow sunny spells to peek through. Feeling quite warm in the sunshine and highs around 26 degrees for tonight. Staying dry with clear spells across the area while cloud gradually increases. Towards dawn, a few mist and fog patches might develop, particularly across parts of Hampshire and Sussex, with lows down to 8. And at the moment, it's 24 in Midhurst and Cocking.
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There's the Manic Street Preachers, a song from the year I turned professional in the radio business. Well, I say that, you know, I'm still not there really, am I? Manic Street Preachers and A Design for Life at V2 Radio, 14 minutes past three. Very good afternoon. It's Crouchy here. How are you then for this Tuesday afternoon? Are you okay? News today that a vending machine full of chargers, toothbrushes and nail files has suddenly appeared at Liverpool's Lime Street station. Basically, a bit of a rescue box for forgetful students. This is quite a good idea. It's even got headphones, slippers and notebooks, and 83% of us in a recent survey said that we arrived at their halls only to realise they'd left something essential at home, and that means loads end up buying replacements, ordering new ones, or borrowing from mates. The pop-up was put up because the study says students get that sinking feeling when they unpack and realise half of their life is still on their bedroom floor. It's easily done, isn't it? I mean, I think we all panic a little bit when we can't find our phone, don't we? The study also found laptops and chargers are considered more essential than underwear. I think we'll leave that there, don't you?

0: fantastic range and a very powerful voice. Whitney Houston, a classic from 1987, and didn't we almost have it all on V2 Radio? So here at V2 Radio, of course, so after four, we have The Rewind on the way. It's six songs from a particular year, and your challenge is to try and work out what the year is from the songs and the headlines. We'll see how you do after four this afternoon. I've got music on the way for you shortly from Ed Sheeran, and a look at the roads next.
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0: 324, looking pretty good actually. Not too much happening at the moment. I'm pleased to say we've had a bit of an accident just on the Havant bypass, just between the Langston turn and the Havant turn. If you're heading that way, it's going eastbound at the moment, just off the rear of the main roundabout by the look of it. And also, of course, we've still got that slow section around Farlington out towards the M27, but it seems to be running quite nicely at the moment. Chichester bypass, just a little patch at each of the roundabouts really, nothing too much to worry about. It is quite slow from the Wick roundabout through to the Bognor Road, and going from the Portfield roundabout through to the Bognor Road as well. That's a little bit patchy, but again, not too bad. Nothing too much to worry about. As you head towards Arundel and down towards Crossbush, that's also looking patchy. A24 seems to be running quite nicely at the moment, and we've got a little bit slow traffic going westbound on the Upper Brighton Road around North Lancing as well, but again, not too much to worry about. 259 running very well, no issues. A little bit slow around Climping, but otherwise okay. And around Lidsey through towards Woodgate at the moment, he's also slow. If you spot anything else, 01243 963 960 is the Jam 9 number.
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Instantly recognisable, aren't they? The Bee Gees, There's Too Much Heaven from 1977. It's V2 Radio. Afternoon, Crouchy here with you. 27 minutes to 4 o'clock. And this Saturday, Paul Williams is going to be broadcasting live from the Weald and Downland Museum for their Made by Hand event. This is always a great event. And you can find out more from Paul. He'll be there between 11 and 3. He'll be finding out about what the museum has to offer, what the event is all about. And he'll also be chatting to some of the staff and volunteers who keep the museum running. Join Paul Williams then live from the Weald and Downland Museum this Saturday, 11 through until 3, and find out all about the Made by Hand event. If you're popping along, go along and say hello to Paul. He'd love to see you.

0: That's Alex Warren, rescuer of the Zoo Radio. It's 20 minutes to 4 o'clock. It's Crouchy here on Drive Time. And I found this bit of news surprising. Landline phones are apparently making a comeback. I find that hard to believe. But apparently it's not for nostalgia purposes. They're being redesigned for kids to stop them spending every spare minute glued to mobile screens. Okay. The UK's first child-friendly landline, called Yappa, is aimed at 5 to 14-year-olds. And it only lets them call or receive calls from numbers their parents approve of on the app. Oh, I see. Okay, so, yeah, I mean, I'd thought you could do that with a mobile, but there you go. Landline's making a comeback. I don't think they're going to catch on particularly well, but we'll just have to see, won't we? Let's have a look at the situation on the roads next.
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0: Well, I'm pleased to say it's all running pretty well this afternoon. Not too many issues, thankfully. A3M as you head off there onto the M27 around Farlington out towards Cosham. Looking a little bit busy there as usual. We're looking slow as well, approaching the Stoppage roundabout if you are going in eastbound at the moment. And from the Portfield roundabout through to the Wick roundabout, quite slow in both directions there. Eastbound around Arundel and also westbound on the Shore and bypass around North Lancing is also looking busy. But everything else is looking okay, really. There's not too much to worry about. A little bit slow on Gladius Way as you head on to Rowan Way and out onto the A29. But otherwise, everything else seems to be fine. If you do spot something there, you can keep me updated. The jam line number, as always, 01243 963 960.
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I can't believe that was a hit in 1988, The Proclaimers, and I'm going to be 500 miles. Blondie coming up from the 90s after this from Hunter X. It's Golden.

0: There's Blondie and Maria of V2 Radio. Say, we've got six songs on the way after the news at four from a particular year. And of course, you've got to come up with the year in question via the songs and the headlines. There's no prizes. It's just for fun, but it's good to test your memory now and again and see how you get on. Will you better crack it today? Well, we will find out. But next, it is the latest headlines.
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11: From the Scone Centre at 4. Four people have died in a house fire near Liverpool. More than 30 firefighters were called out to Bootle early this morning to find the semi-detached home well alight. A fifth person outside the property was taken to hospital with burns. Merseyside's chief fire officer is Nick Searle.
12: During the course of the search of the property, firefighters discovered four casualties showing no signs of life, and it's now been confirmed that all four have tragically lost their lives. There will now be a full joint investigation with Merseyside Fire and Rescue Service and Merseyside Police into the cause of the fire.
11: Former Radio 1 DJ Tim Westwood's been charged with two extra offences dating back to 1991 and 2004. The 68-year-old's now accused of 17 sexual offences. Earl Spencer's apologised to Piers Morgan over inaccuracies in his memoir about Princess Diana. Her brothers admitted he was wrong to claim the broadcaster was editor of the Daily Mirror 2 years before he actually joined the paper. Sir Ed Davies likened artificial intelligence to the development of nuclear weapons, saying the warning it could kill us all is not science fiction. During his keynote speech closing the Lib Dem conference, he's called for a global treaty to press pause on superintelligent AI. He's also condemned the far-right threat.
13: This is a far-right movement that's given oxygen and heat and fuel by politicians and parties who claim to be serious contenders to lead our country. Cynical politicians like Nigel Farage.
11: Wars in Ukraine and Iran will be high on the agenda when Andy Burnham and Donald Trump meet at the UN later. Its Secretary General's called for a world built on interdependence in his final address to the General Assembly. And England fast bowler Mark Wood says he's been overwhelmed by messages of support. He's announced his retirement from international cricket. That's the latest. I'm Fade Silver.
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14: Sir Ed Davey will call for a pause in the development of superintelligent AI when he closes the Liberal Democrat conference in Brighton later. The party leader will compare the potential risks to those posed by nuclear weapons. He'll propose an international watchdog based in Britain to oversee the development of the technology. A £183 million government funding package will not be enough to wipe out West Sussex County Council's schools budget deficit. The authority says it could still have a £147 million deficit on its dedicated schools grant by the end of this financial year. It says much of the pressure comes from rising special educational needs costs. Councillors are continuing to push the government to cover the full shortfall. Police in Hampshire investigating the reported theft of a motorbike in Winchester and subsequent fail-to-stop road traffic collision in Romsey have now charged a man. Lincoln Andrew Fielder, who's 19, of Alder Avenue in Hedge End, has been charged with a number of motoring offences, including aggravated vehicle taking. The charges following incidents on the evening of Thursday, the 13th of August. Fielder has been bailed to appear at Southampton Magistrates Court on the 11th of November. And Chichester Cathedral is hoping to raise vital funds through this year's half marathon. A group of runners are taking part as Team Cathedral, with the event expected to attract more than 1,500 competitors. Money raised will support the cathedral's historic building, music, education, and community programs. That's the latest. I'm Philip Keeler.
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0: Should be bright for the remainder of the afternoon. Some cloud, though, will break through, allowing the sunny spells to further increase as the afternoon goes on. Feeling warm in the sunshine with highs of 26 degrees. And for tonight, it's going to be dry with clear spells across the area, while cloud gradually increases further north. A few mist and fog patches are also likely to develop, particularly across parts of Hampshire and Sussex, with lows down to 8. It is currently 25 in Arundel and Leominster.
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0: Here we go. It is our chance to find out how clever you are this afternoon, because for the next half an hour, we've got a stack of songs from a particular year with some headlines mixed in. And if you want to have a go at guessing what the year is, well, you certainly can. There's no prizes, I'm afraid, but of course you'll have the kudos of getting it right. 01243 963 960 on the phones or the WhatsApp if you want to take part, or you can email studio at v2radio.co.uk. So two big songs from the year coming up for you in a moment. Let me give you some headlines then. And it was in this year that SMS text messaging really got underway. War erupted in Kosovo after Yugoslavia's President Slobodan Milosevic clamped down on the Protestant prince, massacring and deporting ethnic Albanians. And John F. Kennedy Jr. and his wife, Caroline Bessette Kennedy, were reported lost at sea when a plane he was piloting disappeared in this year. Has that helped at all? 01243 963 960 on the phones or the WhatsApp. Don't worry if it hasn't helped. There's plenty more clues on the way, including our first hit song from the year. This is Texas and In Our Lifetime.

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2: 01243 963 96 on the phones or the WhatsApp. Well done to Nigel in Fratton, first in with the right answer, closely followed by Dave and Kim in Fareham. The stage musical Mamma Mia opened in the West End in this year. Prince Edward married Sophie Rhys-Jones. Victoria Adams and David Beckham got married, as did Zoe Ball and Fatboy Slim. It was also the year that Rod Stewart and Rachel Hunter split up and Des Lyman left the BBC Sport to head to ITV, and Grandstand was never the same again. Any idea? What do you think? 01243 963 960. Here's a hit for the year. This is Jerry Halliwell. Look at me.

0: Brian Adams and Cloud Number 9 and Jerry Halliwell before that. And Look at Me, two more songs from the year that I'm looking for this afternoon on the Rewind. Quite a few of you getting it right now. 01243 963 960 on the phones or the WhatsApp. The Pakistani government was overthrown in the midst of economic strife and intensified fighting with India over Kashmir. Bill Clinton faced an impeachment trial. Paddy Ashdown resigned as leader of the Liberal Democrats. And Star Wars Episode 1, The Phantom Menace, opened and broke box office records. The new Bond movie was The World Is Not Enough, starring Pierce Brosnan, and the theme song was sung by Garbage. And Notting Hill was the big Brit flick of the year. Also big were Fight Club, The Matrix with Keanu Reeves, The Blair Witch Project, The Mummy, and Toy Story 2, along with American Pie. Any idea what year it is then? 01243 963 960 on the phones or the WhatsApp. Get your guess in the next two songs and then I shall reveal all. But next we'll have a look at the travel.
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3: 4:24 and we're still looking very slow going westbound off the A3M onto the M27 around Cosham at the moment, and then the Chichester bypass. Well, it's very slow between the Fishbourne roundabout and the Stockbridge roundabout, and then pretty much that's going eastbound and westbound from the Portfield roundabout all the way through to the Stockbridge roundabout. Also looking very slow there as traffic is starting to build eastbound around Crossbush and Arundel at the moment, and they're heading down the A24. Got the usual queuing towards the Washington roundabout about, and the A27 on the Shoreham bypass around North Lancing and Broadwater is also slow. 259 though, running pretty well, not too much of an issue at all at the moment. Very slow on Rowan Way as it heads onto the A29, and then we're a little patchy around Climping, Littlehampton and Wick, but otherwise all is good. If you do spot something, of course keep me up to date. 01 243 963 960.
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0: Ricky Martin, Living La Vida Loca, and before that, Shania Twain, That Don't Impress Me Much. Rounding off the rewind for today, did you manage to work out the year? Well done, Nigel in Fratton, first in today. As Dave and Kim in Fareham, Stephen Bogner, Chris in Portsmouth, Ellie in Falfurm, Carol and Judith in Bewley, Tony in Runcton, Jen in Bognor, and Chichester, I think, rather by, and also Denise in Bognor, getting it right today. So the year we went back to was 1999. Seems like yesterday, doesn't it? But no, 27 years ago. What's going on there? Anyway, that was good. I hope you enjoyed the songs. If you didn't know what the year was, and of course, there'll be another one along tomorrow afternoon, just after four, here at V2 Radio.
1: Coming up this afternoon, I'll have the latest as the threat posed by superintelligent AI is not science fiction, according to Liberal Democrat leader Sir Ed Davey. Police have seized a dog and arrested a woman following an incident in Eastbourne, and West Sussex County Council says years of pressure on special educational needs funding could leave it with a £147 million schools deficit. More at five.

0: This Is It. And also you heard Carly Rae Jepsen, her current song, Don't Leave Me on the Dance Floor. It's 19 minutes to 5. It is V2 Radio. It's crouching in the chair for Drive Time through until 7 this evening. And after 7 tonight, we take you back to the 1970s with a big stack of songs between 7 and 10 from that fabulous decade. That's just my opinion. I'm just an old person, so you'll have to live with it. But Mike Beeston is in the chair tonight looking after things for Ian Meadows after 7. Now, you've been to the V2 Radio Voucher Shop lately. We've got some brilliant, brilliant offers on there, like El Matador in Chichester, a hidden underground wine cellar that draws inspiration from the spirit of the Matador. And it's a great opportunity for you to sample some of their fantastic delights. We've got a £40 voucher to buy for just £20. You can get that on the V2 Radio Voucher Shop. 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
0: Quarter to five, we are looking slow just to the east of the Butbourne Crossroads at the moment on the Cowfold Road. There's a bit of an accident between the Butbourne Crossroads and Cowfold itself. Also looking slow around Cowfold. Heading down on the A24, Ashington down to the Washington roundabout. That's quite busy. And as usual, North Lancing on the Shoreham bypass going westbound is also looking slow. A27 Chichester bypass at, the Chichester Road around Crossbush out towards Limitster is also busy. And pretty solid now on the A27 Chichester bypass from the Fishbourne roundabout pretty much all the way through to West Hamlet. Looking very busy there. Also looking slow still off. You're going westbound off the A3M towards the M27 at Farlington. That's looking busy. 259, very busy at Colworth. There's Patchy there. And as you head down Gladius Way onto Rowan Way and out onto the A29. But otherwise not too bad. If you do spot something else, you can keep me up to date, if you will, please. The jam line number. 01243 963 960.
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3: The city has been reduced to rubble. Destruction in the wake of a monster that is no more. What's this? Chuckzilla has just emerged on the outskirts of town. What could possibly happen next?

Is it a bird? Is it a plane? 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

0: is Pink and Just Give Me a Reason at VT Radio. Afternoon, Crouchy here on Drive Time. We've got music coming up after five from Lizzo and Nelly Furtado, and I'll keep an eye on the travel situation, but next it is the headlines.
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4: From the Sky News Centre at 5, some breaking news. Two men have been arrested over a suspected terrorist plot to target the Jewish community in the Manchester area. They were detained on Sunday. Police say there's no ongoing threat to the public. Four people have died in a house fire near Liverpool. A fifth person found outside the semi-detached in Bootle was taken to hospital with burns. Piers Morgan still planning to sue Earl Spencer despite the author apologising over factual errors in his memoir about Princess Diana. He claimed the broadcaster was in charge of the Daily Mirror 2 years before he actually joined and was responsible for publishing photos of his sister at the gym. Our royal correspondent Laura Bundock's been reading Earl Spencer's statement.
5: As a historian, accuracy, the statement says, is important to Earl Spencer. He therefore wishes to clarify that his assumption was incorrect. Earl Spencer apologizes to Mr. Morgan for this error.
4: Donald Trump's told world leaders Iran will make a deal after the midterm elections in November. The US president also says it's been a great honor to finish 8 wars since he came back into office. Speaking to the UN General Assembly, he claimed another one could soon end.
6: We're working very closely with the leaders of Russia and Ukraine, and we will get that one done. It's going to happen, I think, more quickly than people understand. They've had it. 25,000 young people, mostly soldiers, a month of dying.
4: Sir Ed Davies pledged to raise the income tax threshold if the Lib Dems get into power, but he could have his work cut out, with his party slumping to fifth in a new poll behind the Greens. And Sir Sean Connery's family have announced plans to open a major filmmaking centre in Edinburgh. It will be dedicated to developing the next generation of Scottish screen talent. That's the latest. I'm Faye De Silva.
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7: The threat posed by superintelligent AI is not science fiction, according to Liberal Democrat leader Sir Ed Davey. He'll use his conference speech in Brighton later to call for a global pause on its development. Sir Ed will also propose a new international AI safety agency modelled on the watchdog which oversees nuclear technology. Police have seized a dog and arrested a woman following an incident in Eastbourne. A 44-year-old man was reportedly attacked near Langney Pond in Sandpiper Walk at around 3:10 yesterday afternoon. He was taken to hospital with serious injuries. A 53-year-old woman known to the man was arrested on suspicion of being in charge of a dog dangerously out of control. The animal, believed to be a bull terrier and Doberman Cross, was seized by police. West Sussex County Council says years of pressure on special educational needs funding could leave it with a £147 million schools deficit. The government has allocated £183 million, but council officers say the remaining gap this year would still have to be covered locally. They warn this could reduce money available for investment and lead to around £9 million in lost treasury income. And West Sussex County Council is asking residents to comment on proposed new electric vehicle charging sites. The project is designed to help people who cannot install a charger at home. Each location would initially serve 2 vehicles with extra infrastructure installed underground to make future expansion easier. That's the latest. I'm Philip Keeler.
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9: Dry with clear spells tonight while cloud gradually increases further north towards dawn. That's going to be a few mist and fog patches possibly developing, and these will reach most parts of Sussex and Hampshire overnight with lows down to 8. And for Wednesday, dry, warm and rather sunny across southern areas, but cloudier near the north with some odd chances of some heavy showers in the afternoon, briefly accompanied by some strong winds. Highs tomorrow 20 24 degrees and is currently 24 in Pagham and Salsey.
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There's Nelly Furtado and I'm Like a Bird. It's 12 minutes past 5. It is Crouchy here on Drive Time. I've got the new song from Dua Lipa on the way for you shortly. As we look at the travel, though, still very slow, going westbound from the A3M up to the M27 around Cosham. Chichester Bypass going eastbound is particularly slow as you're heading towards the Fishbourne roundabout all the way down to the Stockbridge roundabout. That's busy, and pretty much similar story from the other roundabouts there, the stretch of the Wick Road roundabout down towards the Portfield roundabout. We're also looking busy going eastbound around Arundel and out towards Crossbush, and got the usual stretch of the A24 Ashington down to the Washington roundabout slow, and down Findon Valley through those roadworks there as well. The 259 looking a little bit slow again on the Bognor Road as you head down towards Colworth and then out towards Gladius Way, but it's not too bad. And then around Climping through towards Lambson and Wick. As always, if you spot something, update me please. 01243 963 960 is the Jam Line number, and this is Promised is Dua Lipa with Training Season.

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0: There's Faith Hill and this Kiss at V2 Radio. 19 minutes past 5 o'clock, it's drive time here at V2 Radio. And I'm just reading here that millions of motorists will drive almost another mile rather than risk parallel parking, a study has revealed today. It is quite tricky sometimes, isn't it? More than half, 44% of drivers suffer from parallelophobia, a fear of the roadside parking move. A study found more than two-thirds will drive past a space when panicked by the prospect. They're willing to leave their car an average of 0.8 miles away and walk back 20 minutes. Those that give the manoeuvre a go typically take about 4 attempts before parking successfully. I always think sometimes it's easier than others. It depends on the space, of course. And around 41% confess that they have had to rely on the help of a stranger to get into a space. Yeah, I think I've done that. Twice as many men as women, 32% versus 16%, claim to be very confident in their parking skills. We'll say nothing about that. But there appears to be a little difference between the sexes in actual competence, with both taking around 1.5 minutes to get into a space. Is that you? Sometimes, you know, it's just going to depend on the road, but parallel parking is not easy at the best of times. There you are, I've said it. Let's have a look at the travel for you next, and Bruno Mars and Lady Gaga are on the way.
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0: 22 minutes past five, it's the usual hotspots this afternoon. If you're heading from Langston down towards Farlington on the M27 towards Cosham, that's still looking slow. Chichester bypass, patchy between the Fishbourne roundabout through to the Stockbridge roundabout and the Wick roundabout through to the Portfield roundabout. Also looking a little bit slow on the Chichester road at Crossbush. And pretty heavy now on the Shoreham bypass around North Lancing, particularly if you're going westbound. That's quite busy there at the moment. Ashington down to the Washington roundabout on the A20. And either side of Calfold is also looking busy. The A259 between Chichester and North Burstead, just a little bit patchy around Colworth and as you approach the Bognor Road Junction. But otherwise, nothing too much to worry about. It's a little bit slow on the Feltham Relief Road as you head around Flansham out towards Climping and Littlehampton. But we're looking pretty good tonight. If you do spot something, update me please. 01243 963 960.
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0: That is such a good story song, isn't it? That Squeeze from 1979 and Up the Junction. And don't forget, if you love your music from the 1970s, Mike Baston is here from 7 o'clock tonight through until 10, sitting in for Ian Mellows with a big stack of songs from the 1970s. Katy Perry is on the way for you shortly. Firstly, though, at 5:30, let's get an update on the headlines.
1: Coming up this afternoon, I'll have the latest as Liberal Democrat leader Sir Ed Davey calls for international action on artificial intelligence as his party's conference in Brighton comes to a close today. Councillors in West Sussex have been told a major government cash injection will still leave a huge hole in the county's schools budget, and more electric vehicle charging points could be installed on streets across West Sussex. More at 6:00.

0: There's another band that made some great songs across the years. 1995, that's the Human League and Tell Me When. It is V2 Radio coming up on 20 minutes to 6. And this Saturday, Paul Williams is going to be broadcasting live from the Weald and Downland Museum. It is all about their Made by Hand event. And from 11 through until 3, Paul will be finding out what the museum has to offer and what this event is all about. He'll also be chatting to some of the staff and volunteers who keep this amazing museum running. So don't forget to join Paul Williams. He is live from the Weald and Downland Museum this Saturday from 11 here at V2 Radio. Travel on the way next and Sabrina Carpenter.
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0: 18 minutes to 6, and it's the usual hotspots this evening. Still looking very slow going westbound on the A3M, coming off to the 27 around Farlington. Chichester bypass very busy going eastbound from the Fishbourne roundabout through to the Stockbridge roundabout and either side of the Bognor Road, and around Portfield also looking busy. We've got slow traffic as well around the Chichester Road and the Arundel bypass at Arundel and out towards Crossbush, and the A24 Apache from Ashington down to the Washington roundabout, and then Shoreham bypass going westbound out towards the Upper Brighton Road is also busy. A259 very slow now as you head between Chichester and Colworth at the moment, and then down towards North Burstead and out towards Gladius Way, and it's a little patchy on the stretch between Flansham, Climping and Littlehampton, but not too bad tonight. Anything else, 01243 963 960.
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0: Oh, you're twisting my melon, man. That's a great song, isn't it? Happy Mondays and step on a V2 Radio's Crouchy with Drive Time. The music continues after six with Bailey and Collins, plus the Kings of Leon, the travel, and of course the showbiz news too, after the latest headlines.
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8: From the Sky News Centre at 6. Police have thwarted an imminent suspected terror plot to target the Jewish community in Manchester. Two men have been arrested. Nick Qureshi reports.
9: The suspects in their 30s were detained in central Manchester on Sunday, just ahead of Yom Kippur, the holiest day in Judaism. They're now in London, where they can be held for 7 days. Counter-terror police say the arrests are part of a lengthy investigation. The Community Security Trust, which monitors anti-Semitism in the UK, has described the suspected plot as utterly chilling. It comes close to the anniversary of the terror attack at Manchester's Heaton Park Synagogue on Yom Kippur, where two Jewish worshippers were killed.
8: Four people have died and another person taken to hospital following a house fire on Merseyside. Crews were called out to Bootle early this morning to find a semi-detached alight. Piers Morgan's pressing ahead with suing Earl Spencer for what he's calling inaccuracies in his new memoir about Princess Diana. Her brothers apologised to the broadcaster for claiming he was the Daily Mirror's editor 2 years before he joined the paper. In Swan Song, that's out today, he'd suggested Mr Morgan was responsible for publishing non-consensual photos of his sister at a gym.
10: I accept the apology, but just to be clear, what he published was a defamatory lie, and an egregious one over several pages of his book. And there is no indication at the moment from Earl Spencer that he's withdrawing the book or pulping that edition.
8: Andy Burnham says he's established a good connection in early discussions with President Trump. The leaders are meeting for the first time at the UN in New York and have discussed the Middle East, trade and the Falklands. INEOS is pausing production at three chemical plants in Hull. Billionaire boss Sir Jim Ratcliffe's blaming higher gas prices. And a record prize fund of almost £3 million has been announced for the 2028 European Athletics Championships. The event will be held in Poland. That's the latest. I'm Fader.
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11: Liberal Democrat leader Sir Ed Davey will call for international action on artificial intelligence as his party's conference in Brighton comes to a close today. He'll argue the development of superintelligent AI should be paused while stronger safeguards are introduced. His proposals include a global watchdog headquartered in Britain and modelled on the International Atomic Energy Agency. Councillors in West Sussex have been told a major government cash injection will still leave a huge hole in the county's schools budget. £183 million is still not enough, says the county council, as a £147 million deficit could remain by the end of the financial year. The authority says rising SEN costs are behind much of the pressure and is lobbying for full government support. More electric vehicle charging points could be installed on streets across West Sussex. Residents are now being asked for their views on the proposed locations. The County Council says the network would mainly support people without driveways or garages. And a decision on whether a Bognor Regis supermarket can keep its licence has been delayed until next month. Bucharest supermarket in London Road is under review after training standards raised concerns over illicit tobacco. Councillors postponed the hearing after new applications were submitted to transfer the licence and appoint a new supervisor. The case will now return on the 19th of October. That's the latest. I'm Philip Keeler.
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0: So dry with clear spells mostly across the southern areas for tonight, while cloud gradually increases further north towards dawn. There should be one or two mist and fog patches developing, particularly across parts of Hampshire and Sussex. Lows down to around 8 degrees, and for Wednesday, dry, warm and rather sunny across the areas, but cloudy further north again with the odd chance of a heavy shower in the afternoon, briefly accompanied by some strong winds, and highs tomorrow 24 degrees. Currently it's 25 in Angmering and Findon.
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the Kings of Leon and Sex on Fire at V2 Radio. 13 minutes past 6. Good evening to you. How's your Tuesday been? I hope it's been good for you. The weather's been all right, hasn't it? It's looking quite bright out there. If you're heading home, of course, we've got an update on the latest travel for you in the next 10 minutes or so. Plus, we'll have the showbiz news to keep you up to date with all that's going on in the world of show. Plus, the Jacksons are coming out after this from James Blunt. This is Taste Like Summer.

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0: There's the Jacksons and Can You Feel It at V2 Radio. 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
0: 6.23, still looking a little bit slow following an accident at the Buckbarn Crossroads at the Bar and also on the A272 around Cowthole, but it is getting much better now. Ashington down to the Washington roundabout is looking slow. North Lancing heading out towards Broadwell, so that's pretty busy. Eastbound going from the Chichester Road at Arundel down towards Crossbush is also busy. Patchy as well between the Stockbridge roundabout and the Wick roundabout on the A27 Chichester bypass. And we've still got a little bit of patchy traffic as you're heading eastbound on the A3M towards Farlington and out towards Cosham. And the 259, just a little bit patchy really, nothing too much to worry about. It's patchy between North Burstead and Chichester and a little bit slow around Climping through towards Littlehampton. But otherwise, everything's running okay. If you spot something, 01243 963 960.
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0: What a classic from Dire Straits. That's The Walk of Life at V2 Radio. Good evening to you. Crouchy here on Drive Time through until 7. And after 7 being a Tuesday night, we take you back to the 1970s with Mike Beeston in the chair this evening.
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0: So, Celia Imrie says being treated by a controversial doctor for anorexia when she was a teen was a horrible time. She was admitted to St Thomas's Hospital in South London when she was 14 under the care of Dr William Sargent, who subjected patients to electroshock therapy. The actress says she's still haunted by the smell of the ward. Meantime, Taylor Swift is adding another special honour to her collection. The singer will receive her first ever award for Artistic Director at this year's MTV VMAs. The accolade recognises those who work behind the camera and have pushed creative boundaries and advanced the art of visual storytelling.
2: Shine bright like a diamond. Shine bright.

0: good old country music. There's Ella Langley and she's in Texas at V2 Radio. So don't forget, we've got another £50 Friday heading your way on Friday morning at around about 8:35. We read out the registration number of a car that we've seen with a V2 Radio car sticker somewhere in it. And if it is your car registration that we read out, you have got 25 minutes to call us up, prove that it's your car, and you could be winning yourself £50 in cash to do with whatever you want. If you haven't got a car sticker yet, plenty of places you can get them, like Waterstones in West Street in Chichester. There's Sips and Giggles in Wick in Littlehampton, the Arundel Lido in Arundel, there's Robbins Row in Bognor Regis, Yeoman's Honda on the Chichester Road in Bognor Regis, Outer Bands in Angering, and plenty more. All the details on our website, v2radio.co.uk.
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0: Rod Stewart and Maggie May, and that is Drive Time for today. Thanks very much for your company. Gary Booker will be here tomorrow afternoon from 3, looking after things for me. And coming up next, Mike Beeston is here with that 70s show. Some great 70s classics, including Barry White, The Eagles, Tom Brown, and many more. Have a nice night.
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10: From the Sky News Centre at 7, a woman and three children have died in a house fire near Liverpool. Another person found outside the semi-detached in Bootle was taken to hospital. The blaze, which broke out just before 4 o'clock this morning, spread rapidly. Nick Searle is Merseyside's chief fire officer.
11: There will now be a full joint investigation with Merseyside Fire and Rescue Service and Merseyside Police into the cause of the fire. Our thoughts remain with the loved ones of those lost, and fire crews will maintain a visible and reassuring presence in the community over the coming days.
10: Two men have been arrested after a suspected terror plot targeting the Jewish community in Manchester was foiled. They were detained hours ahead of Yom Kippur, Judaism's holiest day. Andy Burnham and the US president appear to have hit it off during their first face-to-face meeting.
12: So it's been great to be with you and the team. We really, really appreciate it.
13: I think he's a natural business person. We've had a lot of discussions. Even before this meeting, we've spoken to each other numerous times on the phone. Yeah, I think so. He gets it. He understands what he has to do.
10: The Prime Minister says he and Donald Trump established a good connection and the relationship with the US matters to the UK. Trade, the Middle East, immigration and the Falklands were among the issues discussed on the fringes on the UN General Assembly in New York. Former Radio 1 DJ Tim Westwood's been charged with two extra offences dating back to 1991 and 2004. He's now accused of 17 sexual offences. Piers Morgan says he still intends to sue Charles Spencer despite an apology for an error in his memoir about his sister. The Earl claimed the journalist edited the Daily Mirror when it published intrusive pictures of Princess Diana. And Manchester City are 2-1 down against Bayern Munich in their first game of this season's Women's Champions League. Beth Mead pulled a goal back just before halftime for the WSL champions. That's the latest. I'm Faye de Silva.
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Every Tuesday evening at 7, 3 hours of the decade that is the 70s on that 70s show. Normally with Meadows, it's Mike Beeson here for the next week or so. Looking after the show and the tunes as well, two from 1975 to get us underway. The Eagles, Line Eyes and Barry White, Let the Music Play. Lots going on tonight. We've got They Said It in the 70s, Disco Days as well, and of course lots of cracking tunes as well between now and 10 o'clock this evening. The Cars on the way after this. It's Tom Brown, Funkin' for Jamaica at V2 Radio.

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Now, at the risk of some shameless self-promotion, I also do a show on a Sunday afternoon called Vintage Vinyl between 4 and 7, and we play lots of music like that from the late 60s through to the early 90s. And on Sunday, just gone, we had a double shot, which is two songs, one artist, and it was The Cars, which was really good. My

0: Best Friend's Girl, hand claps, synths, a guitar solo straight out of the 50s. It was the Cars' biggest ever UK hit. It got to number three in 1978. Rick Ocasek insisted the tale of losing his girlfriend to his best mate wasn't personal. He just thought it had probably happened to plenty of people and worth writing a song about. Good tune. My Best Friend's Girl. On that 70s show at V2 Red, it's Mike here looking after things for Meadows just for the next week or so, with Stevie Wonder and the Archies on the playlist next.
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course, it is the ultimate bubblegum pop record, and they weren't even a real band, were they, the Archies? They were a fictional group made out of the Archie Show, featuring comic book characters Archie, Betty, Veronica, Jughead, and Reggie as well. Session vocalists were Ron Dante, Tony Wine as well, and it was written by Andy Kim. Remember him? Rock Me Gently was his song. 8 weeks at number one in the UK, 4 weeks at number one in America. Sugar, Sugar on that 70s show at VT Radio. Now, here at VT, we love giving things away. And we've teamed up with Logicore HR for your chance to win an amazing prize, including brunch for six at Fernley in North Street in Chichester. It's a luxury hamper worth £100 and a free HR health check as well for your business from Logicore, which is worth £425. I mean, brunch at Fernley for six people, that's a brilliant prize, isn't it? 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

0: That song just absolutely screams late 70s disco, doesn't it? Written while he was still madly in love, according to Dan Hartman, became his biggest UK hit. Got number 8 in 1978. Instant replay on that 70s show here at V2 Radio. Don't forget, in the next hour, we've got They Said It in the 70s and also Disco Days as well. So we'll tax those grey cells in the next hour. In the meantime, though, Sister Sledge on the way and David Bowie too next at V2 Radio.
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70s was such a great decade, wasn't it? Some great disco tunes as well. Sister Sledge, Lost in Music on that 70s show at Vita Red. It's Mike Beeston looking after things for Meadows just for the next week or so here at Vita Red. Now, we are out and about again. Yes, we've been very busy the last few weeks. We were at the Goodwood Revival. We did the breakfast show was there from Friday live with Tanya, and we was there with bands all across the weekend as well. And we are out and about again this weekend. Well, not me. Paul Williams is going to be at the Wealden Downland Museum on Saturday between 11 and 3, finding out what the museum has to offer, chatting to some of the staff and volunteers as well that keep it running. It is their Made by Hand weekend, and they expect sort of between 800 and 1,000 people each day on the Saturday and the Sunday. So join Paul this weekend live from the Wealden Downland Museum from 11 o'clock on V2 Radio.

Now, depending where you live in the world, that could be, or it might not be, one of their most popular songs. It is in America, Love Hurts, their version of that. Here in the UK, it's more likely to be their early 70s rock hits. It's Nazareth on that 70s show here at VT Ready with Love Hurts. Right, it's almost 8 o'clock. News is on the way next. Then we're back with, they said it in the 70s, disco days as well. And musically, the Gibson Brothers and La Belle

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4: From the Sky News Centre at 8, police have thwarted an imminent suspected terror plot to target the Jewish community in Manchester. Two men have been arrested. Nick Qureshi reports.
5: The suspects in their 30s were detained in central Manchester on Sunday, just ahead of Yom Kippur, the holiest day in Judaism. They're now in London, where they can be held for 7 days. Counter-terror police say the arrests are part of a lengthy investigation. The Community Security Trust, which monitors anti-Semitism in the UK, has described the suspected plot as utterly chilling. It comes close to the anniversary of the terror attack at Manchester's Heaton Park Synagogue on Yom Kippur, where two Jewish worshippers were killed.
4: A woman and three children have died in a house fire near Liverpool. Another person outside the property in Bootle was taken to hospital following the blaze early this morning. Donald Trump claims relations between the US and the UK are more up now that Andy Burnham is Prime Minister. He and America's President have held their first face-to-face discussions in New York. The Lib Dem leaders closed his party conference with a promise of tax cuts paid for by a better relationship with Europe. Sir Ed Davey also hit out at far-right politicians. Piers Morgan's demanding a new book by Princess Diana's brother is taken off shelves or he'll seek more damages. The broadcaster's still intending to sue despite an apology. Earl Spencer's admitted getting the dates he edited the Daily Mirror wrong when intrusive photos were published. Diana admirer Chris Imafodon explains why he's bought a copy.
6: I just want to get my own version of events. She's somebody that impacted the whole world with her charitable work, her philanthropy. And she spent so much time looking at people that were disadvantaged. And she did it with such conviction.
4: And Manchester City have come from 2-0 down to draw 2-2 with Bayern Munich in their first match of this season's Women's Champions League. Carlotta Vamsa scored a late equaliser for City. That's the latest. I'm Fit.
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70s disco. Just amazing. The Gibson Brothers with Cuba on that 70s show at VT Radio. Now, how do you fancy treating five of your mates to brunch at Fernley in Chichester? Well, here's how you can do it. We've teamed up with Lodgecore HR for your chance to win here at VT Radio an amazing prize, including that brunch for six at Fernley, which you'll find at North Street in Chichester, a luxury hamper worth over £100, and a free HR health check for your business as well. 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So you fancy winning that? Sounds good. What a great prize. And amazing to have brunch for six at Fernley. How cool is that? All the details, v2radio.co.uk/lodge. It's that 70s show. It's Mike Beeston looking after things for Meadows. Right now, though, here's Rolls Royce and Baccarat. Yes, sir, I can boogie, 1977 on that 70s show at V2 Radio.

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0: towards the end of the decade, 1979, it's Rolls-Royce on that 70s show at V2 Ready. Is it love you're after or just a good time? Call this number. No, I'm joking. I am joking. Right. Shall we do They Said It in the 70s? I don't know if I'm late for this or early, but let's do They Said It in the 70s. Now, the last couple of weeks, we've had political ones. We had an American one last week about Nixon affair. I think we had Margaret Thatcher before that. So let's do something off the TV. And this is probably a nice, easy one for us. Well, you're probably going to say to me, oh, too easy, far too easy. But it's well, actually, I've given you a clue already and I shouldn't have done that. They Said It in the 70s from 1974, this one. We can rebuild him. We have the technology. What do you reckon that is? Is that an easy one? They Said It in the 70s. We'll give you the answer just before 10 o'clock tonight. We can rebuild him. We have the technology. Who said that about what in the 70s? Just for fun. And as I say, we'll give you the answer just before 10 o'clock this evening. We can rebuild him. We have the technology. They Said It in the 70s. It's V2 Radio on the playlist next. I've got Althea and Donna and Chic too.
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1978 on that 70s show with Mike Beeston for the next couple of weeks. Uptown Top Ranking, Althea and Donna at VT Radio. Hope you're doing okay. Tuesday nights, it's all about the 70s. 3 hours of classic 70s tune from one of the best decades. I mean, the 80s were great as well, but some brilliant tunes in the 70s, and we are celebrating those this evening here at VT Radio. 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

0: Yeah, they've let me loose with the disco classics on that 70s show at VTR. It's Mike Beast in here. Hope you're doing okay. Ottawan, brilliant stuff. D-I-S-C-O. Don't worry, I'm not going to sing it for you. 1979, that one. Buzzcocks before that, brilliant stuff. Ever fallen in love with someone you shouldn't have? Answers on a postcard, please. How are you doing with They Said It in the 70s? We can rebuild him. We have the technology. Who said that and about what? 1974, that came about. It's a bit of a catchphrase, I suppose. They said it in the 70s. We can rebuild him. We have the technology. And we'll give you the answer just before 10 o'clock this evening. But right now, it is time for Disco Days. Two classics, two brilliant tunes. And we will have those next.
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I don't know about you, but I'm fair worn out. I've worked up quite a bit of a sweat. That was our disco days, the Bee Gees, 1976. You should be dancing a George McRae, Rock Your Baby, 1974. That is disco days for this evening, this Tuesday evening, out of V2 Radio. Right, on the playlist next, Carly Simon and Billy Joel, My Life, on That 70s Show, at V2 Radio.

0: Tuesday evening at V2 Radio can only mean one thing. It is that 70s show, normally with Meadows. You've got Mike Beeston looking after things for this week and next week. Hope you're doing okay. Thanks for tuning in as well. We've got the news for 9 o'clock on the way next. We'll give you, in fact, we'll recap, they said it in the 70s, and give you the answer to that just before 10 o'clock as well. So where are we headed after the news? I can tell you. We're back in the summer of 76 with Archie Bell and the Drells, and also 1977 as well with Andrew Gold. Next after the news at V2 Radio.
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5: From the Sky News Centre at 9. A woman and three children have died in a house fire near Liverpool. More than 30 firefighters were called out to Bootle early this morning to find the semi-detached well alight. A fifth person was taken to hospital with burns. Nick Searle is Merseyside's chief fire officer.
6: During the course of the search of the property, firefighters discovered four casualties, showing no signs of life, and it's now being confirmed that all four have tragically lost their lives. There will now be a full joint investigation with Merseyside Fire and Rescue Service and Merseyside Police into the cause of the fire.
5: An imminent suspected terror plot targeting the Jewish community in the Manchester area has been thwarted. Police arrested two men as Judaism's holiest day was about to begin. President Trump and Andy Burnham have talked up the UK-US relationship. The leaders have held their first face-to-face meeting at the UN in New York. An apology from Earl Spencer about an error in a book he's written about his sister Princess Diana has not satisfied Piers Morgan. The broadcaster says he'll still sue unless the memoirs removed from sale. Sir Ed Davies promising to put real money back in people's pockets if the Lib Dems get into power.
7: I'm announcing our plan to raise the tax-free personal allowance to £15,000. Taking 2 million more people out of paying tax altogether and giving most taxpayers a £680 tax cut.
5: The party leaders also pledged to raise the threshold for the 40% tax band to £56,000 on the final day of their conference. The Lib Dems have slumped to fifth in a new poll. Manchester City fought back from 2-0 down to draw 2-2 with Bayern Munich in their first match of this season's Women's Champions League. England's cricketers have beaten Sri Lanka by 89 runs to take a 1-0 lead in their one-day international series. That's the latest. I'm Faye De Silva.
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Tuesday nights of VT Radio can only mean one thing. It is that 70s show, normally with Meadows, but tonight you've got Mike Beeston. Tonight and next week, looking after the show for Meadows. And another shameless plug on the way, only because, in all fairness, I do a show on a Sunday afternoon called Vintage Vinyl. We play late 60s through to the early 90s. We have a feature on there called 6 o'clock Soul, and that song has featured on there a few times now. Archie Bell and the Drells, Soul City Walk on that 70s show at VT Radio. Andrew Gold before that, Lonely Boy. So I hope you're doing okay. Thanks for sticking us on. How are you getting on with They Said It in the 70s? We'll give it another run through in a minute, and I'll give you the answer just before 10 o'clock this evening. Right now, though, have you ever been to see a Frankie Valli tribute? Have you ever been to, like, see the Four Seasons or the Jersey Boys in the West End? I mean, there's quite a few different variations of it. It's a great night. I mean, the music's just fantastic. If it's done properly, music is just great. So Donna Summer after this. It's Frankie Valli and the Four Seasons, December 63, which came out in 1976. A little bit confusing, but a great

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0: Ain't that the truth? Donna Summer, Love's Unkind, sure is. 1977. It's that 70s show. We play nothing but the 70s. Great decade as well before that. Frankie Valli, 1976, December 63. How are you doing on the 70s? We can rebuild him. We have the technology. So we're playing just for fun. I will give you the answer in about 20 minutes' time. What do you reckon it is? Who said that and when? I tell you, it was a TV show and it was 1974. Does that help you? We can rebuild him. We have the technology. That is tonight's. They said it in the 70s. I say we'll give you the answer in about 20 minutes' time. On the planes in the meantime, the Boomtown Rats next at V2 Radio.
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Oh, it just sounds great, doesn't it? Supernature, V2 Radio, it's that 70s show. Mike Beeston looking after things for Meadows for this week and next. Thanks for sticking us on tonight. Now, we were talking earlier about the V2 voucher page, and you do need to go and check it on a frequent basis. There's loads of new vouchers on there. We were talking about earlier about Oasis at the venue in Worthing on Saturday, the 17th of October. You can go and see them for half price, just £7. A tribute act to Oasis, Saturday the 17th of October, just £7. Now look, you could be clever and combine your vouchers, because we've got another voucher for Calcutta 16 Indian Street Food Restaurant. Now they've got venues in Barnum, Worthing and Shoreham, and we've got a special offer for V2 Radio listeners, £20 to spend for just £10. There we are. Look, you could go out for a nice Indian meal and then go and see Oasis tribute act afterwards as well. And save yourself loads of money. All the details of that and all the other money-saving vouchers as well, head over to the website v2vouchers.co.uk. Right, back to the music on that 70s show is Earth, Wind and Fire.

0: brilliant stuff. It always goes down well on vintage vinyl. You can't beat a bit of glam rock. Something to stomp your feet to. The sweet 1973 Ballroom Blitz. I wonder, you know, country music's come back. I wonder if we will ever have a glam rock revival. I'm sure there are movements across the country that are doing their very best. But yeah, I wonder if, can't imagine Taylor Swift doing a bit of glam rock. Or Beyonce, you know, because she started off the country thing. Can't imagine them bringing glam rock back. But maybe, you know, maybe we should push for this. Maybe that's what we need. How are we doing with They Said It in the 70s? Should we give the answer? We will do that next. In fact, we will do it after the Jacksons and Bad Company next at VT Radio.
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Of course, it's the Jacksons on that 70s show at V2 Radio, blaming it on the boogie. How you doing? It's Mike Beeston here, looking after all those fabulous 70s tunes on that 70s show at V2 Radio. So how did you get on with They Said It in the 70s? Was it an easy one tonight? Was it a simple one? Did you get it straight away? Did you need that clue of it being a TV show? 1974, we can rebuild him. We have the technology. What do you reckon? What's that you're shouting out? Oh, yeah. Do you know, I think you are right. Yeah, it was fairly easy, I reckon. We can rebuild him. We have the technology. Of course, it came from the opening narration of the $6 million man, 1974. Yeah, I was just old enough to appreciate that. And I think we had the like Action Man figures, didn't you? That had all the gizmos in the arm and the eye as well, the bionic eye. Brilliant stuff. $6 Million Man, yeah, 1974. We can rebuild him. We have the technology. So well done. If that's what you're shouting out, fabulous. Spot on. And we'll do another one next Tuesday evening, if that's okay with you. Right. In the meantime, here's Fleetwood Mac. It's Dreams at V2 Radio.

0: Phillips. What a difference a day made.
1: Indeed it does. So well done again. If you got ours, said it in the 70s, it was the $6 million man. And the line was, we can rebuild him. We have the technology. Can you remember the name of the character? Yeah, of course, it was Steve Austin, astronaut, a man barely alive. And then he went on to say, we can rebuild him. We have the technology. Lee Majors starred as Colonel Steve Austin. Yeah, bring it back. Bring it back. Hey, look, we're out of time. Thank you very much for sticking us on. Thanks for tuning in tonight. Thanks also to Identity Destruction, one of our advertisers, for your support. Have yourselves a fab rest of the Tuesday, and I will catch you. In fact, I'll be back in the morning at 6 o'clock with the early bird hour at VT Reddit. Have yourself a safe and peaceful night. I'll catch you in the morning.
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7: From the Sky News Centre at 10. A woman and three children have died in a house fire near Liverpool. Another person outside the property in Bootle was taken to hospital with burns following the blaze early this morning. Merseyside Police and the Fire and Rescue Service are investigating. The Prime Minister says Donald Trump's always welcome to the UK as the pair held their first face-to-face talks in New York. Among the issues discussed on the fringes on the UN General Assembly was the Falkland Islands. Andy Burnham says it was positive.
8: It was a very encouraging meeting. We've established a good connection in the discussions we've had, and that very much came through today. A lot of common ground on the cost of living. We agreed around the conflict in the Middle East and the importance of bringing an end to it.
7: Two men have been arrested after a suspected terror plot targeting the Jewish community in Manchester was foiled. They were detained hours ahead of Yom Kippur, Judaism's holiest day. Piers Morgan's pressing ahead with suing Earl Spencer for what he's calling inaccuracies in his new memoir about Princess Diana. Her brothers apologised to the broadcaster for claiming he was the Daily Mirror's editor 2 years before he even joined the paper. He'd suggested Mr Morgan was responsible for publishing covert photos of his sister.
9: I accept the apology, but just to be clear, what he published was a defamatory lie and an egregious one over several pages of his book. And there is no indication at the moment from Earl Spencer that he's withdrawing the book or pulping that edition.
7: Celtic chief executive Michael Nicholson's backed manager Martin O'Neill, but admits it's been a painful start to the season. O'Neill said he'd reflect on his future following their second defeat in a week against rivals Rangers. And England's cricketers have beaten Sri Lanka by 89 runs to take a 1-0 lead in their one-day international series. Will Jacks took 5 wickets for the hosts. That's the latest. I'm Faith.
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6: From the Sky News Centre at 11. Donald Trump says Andy Burnham is a man he can do business with after the pair met for the first time in New York. The US president also criticised Britain's Chagos Islands deal, while Mr. Burnham defended sanctions over illegal Israeli settlements in the West Bank. Earlier, Mr. Trump warned Iran it could face annihilation without a deal with Washington.
7: I have a big decision to make. Will a deal be made with Iran that lets them rebuild and create a far greater country than it ever was before? Maybe one of the greatest in the Middle East or even the world? Or do I annihilate the Islamic Republic?
6: A woman and three children have died in a house fire near Liverpool. More than 30 firefighters were called out to Bootle early this morning to find the semi-detached well alight. A fifth person was taken to hospital with burns. Nick Searle is Merseyside's chief fire officer.
8: During the course of the search of the property, firefighters discovered four casualties, showing no signs of life, and it's now being confirmed that all four have tragically lost their lives. There will now be a full joint investigation with Merseyside Fire and Rescue Service and Merseyside Police into the cause of the fire.
6: An imminent suspected terror plot targeting the Jewish community in the Manchester area has been thwarted. Police arrested two men as Judaism's holiest day was about to begin. An apology from Earl Spencer about an error in a book he's written about his sister Princess Diana has not satisfied Piers Morgan. The broadcaster says he'll still sue unless the memoir is removed from sale. Arsenal needed an injury time penalty to start their Women's Champions League campaign with a 1-0 win against Danish side Kurje, while Manchester City missed a penalty in their clash with Bayern Munich, but did fight back from 2-0 down to draw 2-2. And Celtic chief executive Michael Nicholson says he'll support manager Martin O'Neill despite a difficult start to the season. O'Neill said he needed time to reflect on his future. That's the latest. I'm Daisy Steele.
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4: From the Sky News Centre at midnight, the Prime Minister says Donald Trump is always welcome to visit the UK, as the pair held their first face-to-face talks in New York. Among the issues discussed on the fringes of the UN General Assembly was the Falkland Islands. Andy Burnham says the meeting was positive.
5: It was a very encouraging meeting. We've established a good connection in the discussions we've had, and that very much came through today. A lot of common ground on the cost of living. We agreed around the conflict in the Middle East and the importance of bringing an end to it.
4: A woman and three children have died in a house fire near Liverpool. Another person outside the property in Bootle was taken to hospital with burns following the blaze in the early hours. Merseyside Police and the Fire and Rescue Service are investigating. Two men have been arrested after a suspected terror plot targeting the Jewish community in Manchester was foiled. They were detained hours ahead of Yom Kippur, Judaism's holiest day. Piers Morgan is pressing ahead with suing Earl Spencer for what he's calling inaccuracies in his new memoir about Princess Diana. Her brothers apologised to the broadcaster for claiming he was the Daily Mirror's editor 2 years before he even joined the paper. In Swan Song, he'd suggested Mr Morgan was responsible for publishing covert photos of his sister.
6: I accept the apology, but just to be clear, what he published was a defamatory lie and an egregious one over several pages of his book. And there is no indication at the moment from Earl Spencer that he's withdrawing the book or pulping that edition.
4: Celtic chief executive Michael Nicholson has backed manager Martin O'Neill to continue in the job, but admits it's been a painful start to the season. O'Neill said he'd reflect on his future following their second defeat in a week against rivals Rangers. And England's cricketers have beaten Sri Lanka by 89 runs to take a 1-0 lead in their one-day international series. Will Jacks took 5 wickets for the hosts. That's the latest. I'm Daisy Steele.
0: 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B2.

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1: The city has been reduced to rubble. Destruction in the wake of a monster that is no more. What's this? Chuckzilla has just emerged on the outskirts of town. What could possibly happen next?

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1: Oh, it's beautiful. 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
0: Yeah, yes it is.
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